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Yes, instant request going out to Hatboro tonight, and there is the 5-4, Gotta Get You Into My Life. Yes, originally released in 66, of course, from the Revolver LP. But then guess what? In 1976, it was issued as a single from a rock and roll music compilation album. And guess what? It peaked at number 7 on the Billboard Hot 100 here in the U.S., peaked at number 1 in Canada. So, yeah, guess what, gang? It counts. Primetime 70s, 80s, and more as we salute the class of 76. We roll on with The Who. This is Squeezebox RDV. It's Primetime 70s, 80s, and more. Tonight's 8 o'clock block.

0: We're saluting the class of 76. Tonight's 8 o'clock block right here on RDV. There's, of course, the Brothers Gibb, Fanny Be Tender With My Love, preceded by Squeezebox and The Who, The Fab Four, Gotta Get You Into My Life, Silver Connection, Get Up and Boogie, and Boston, More Than a Feeling, Getting Us Started. Instant request for South Jersey. We've got Elton and Kiki, also another instant request for Foghat. That is also on the way. And, yeah, what happened in 76 at the Summer Games up in Montreal? 14-year-old Roman gymnast Nadia Comaneci made history by scoring the first ever perfect 10 on the uneven bars. And in the Winter Games, American figure skater Dorothy Hemmel captivated the nation, winning a gold medal at the Innsbruck Winter Games. Henry Aaron hit a career home run, 755. And it was a final home run, a record that stood for 31 years. At the box office, Rocky, starring Sylvester Stallone, became the highest grossing film of the year and went on to win Best Picture. In music, Stevie Wonder went on to release his masterpiece album, Songs in the Key of Life. It all happened in 1976.
1: He went without food, not to lose weight, but to help people lose generations of hate. While many around him rose up with violence, he sat down for peace. When others used religion as an excuse for war, he used it to remind them of love. Mahatma Gandhi made the world a far better place by reaching out with the strength he cultivated within his soul. Soul is in you. Now pass it on from passiton.com.
0: Also, I failed to mention, Apple was born. 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

That came in at number 85 on the year-end Billboard Hot 100 Singles of 1976. Slow Ride and Fog Hat, but guess what was number one? What you're about to listen to right now. Paul McCartney and Wings from the album At the Speed of Sound. It's Silly Love Songs. It's primetime 70s, 80s, and more. Saluting the class of 1976 tonight.

0: Recorded here in Philly, the Sigma Sound Studios, the legendary Sigma Sound Studios, Lou Rawls, and You'll Never Find Another Love Like Mine. David Bowie, prior to that, did not perform Golden Years at Sigma Sound, but performed Young Americans, some of the Young Americans album at Sigma Sound, and just heard Golden Years from Bowie, number one from Wings, and Silly Love Songs, Fog Hat, and The Ramones and Elton and Kiki getting us started, yes, a while back. Many instant requests in there. And hope you've enjoyed this 8 o'clock block tonight as we brought it to you. Don't forget, Scott Lowe on the go will be with me next week, a Postmodern Rewind 8 o'clock block, and we'll be giving away DJ for an hour at 7:10. But you've got to guess title and artist of the mystery tune right here on the big show. And Pete C. up next, he's got the... Of course, he's got the After Hours Cafe, the song you heard while shopping. He's got it all for you. Bet you heard the song never existed. Something like that. Let him tell you. The Yacht Rock track of the week, all the good stuff. So keep it here for Pete C. And, of course, yes, that After Hours Cafe. And, yes, more sad news to pass along. Singer and songwriter Falster Silvers died on May 30th of prostate cancer at the age of 64. He's a teen singing star of the 70s with an R&B hit called Misdemeanor back in 1973. And, of course, sang co-lead vocals on their number one hit, Boogie Fever. I'll be hearing that song in just moments right here on The Big Show. And, of course, we got to let you know the Huntington Valley Library will present actor and historian Mitchell Kramer as Benjamin Franklin Tuesday, June 4th at 6:30. Learn about the events of Franklin's life in 1776, followed by a Q&A and photos with Ben. Registration is required. 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
1: 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Dozens of vendors feature fruits and vegetables, cheese, prepared foods, coffee, and other beverages. 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

0: Good evening, everybody, and welcome to the After Hours Cafe here on the Delaware Valley Radio Network. It's Pete C with you back in the air chair this week, and a big thank you to Mark After Dark for holding it down for me last week. I had to DJ a private event last week here at Chris's alma mater, Chamonix High School, music group last week. So it was a fun party, great group of kids, too. So always a very entertaining group. They're theater and the music, of course, and the band, and they're just a fun loving group. So it was a great time last week, and
1: did they have a flair for the dramatic?
0: Oh, I'm sure they did. Yeah, okay. Yeah, they were dancing and singing and having a great time. I'll tell you what, that song Rasputin by Boney M. That's popular with the young teenagers for some reason. I don't know. It's a great song. I don't know.
1: Oh, Rasputin.
0: Yeah. It's a great tune, but I think a 14 or 15 year old asked me for it last week. I was like, yeah, sure, I'll play for it.
1: You know, the power of YouTube. You know, introducing songs to so many generations.
0: Yeah, it absolutely catches on. So music wise, we just did the Orlans, "Envy in My Eyes." That was a Northern Soul tune that became popular for them on the Cameo label back in the mid '60s. Before that, we did Journey. Believe it or not, that was Journey we played. It was a cover of the Sam Cooke tune Good Times, and it's from their box set called Time. And that one, I have it on a sampler called The Test of Time, which was kind of a sampler of 10 songs from that box set. I wanted to play that for you tonight. And then Tom Jones turning 85 coming up on June 7th. We did It's Not Unusual, or, you know, the song from the Fresh Prince of Bel-Air, like Chris said, doing the Carlton, right?
1: Yeah, and question for you. How long ago was that box set released? Is that like the Journey box set? Is that
0: Was probably early '90s.
1: Wow, long ago.
0: Yeah,
1: wow.
0: the three CD set, and it's got live versions. It has covers. It has unreleased songs. In fact, I think that song "Good Times" I don't think is even available on any of the regular albums.
1: Not available in stores. So order now. Yeah. You know. Anyway,
0: shipping is free in the next 10 minutes. Right.
1: Rush $7.98 for album, $9.98 for tape. Anyway, I'm sorry.
0: Those were the days when the CD was more expensive than the vinyl. Now it's the total opposite.
1: And then remember, like in the small print, allow 6 to 8 weeks for delivery.
0: Yeah, 6 to 8 weeks. That's what people didn't realize. Or you paid a penny for the was that BMG or Columbia House?
1: Columbia House, yeah.
0: Yeah.
1: And then you had to buy like three of them at regular price.
0: Yeah, I saw somebody wearing a shirt once. It said I still owe money to Columbia House. I'm gonna have to grab that shirt. I don't know the money, thankfully, but so we're gonna get back to the music in a second. But we have plenty. We just have an epic night of music coming up for you. We're gonna hear from Bill Withers in a little while. Music from the Grassroots, kind of a lesser known one from them. We'll pay tribute to Prebo Bryson in a little while, who just passed away as well recently. I believe he was 75. I think he had a stroke, as a matter of fact. Great vocalist. So we will get to some music from him. We're gonna get right back to it right now. Chris, as always, thanks for hanging out. Real quick, any big plans for the weekend? I know you're telling me you might be heading down the shore.
1: I'm heading down the shore, Mister. Get a little R&R. So
0: nice. Yeah. We all need and deserve it. Believe me,
1: 100%.
0: Yeah.
1: You know, so
0: well, enjoy it.
1: I shall
0: enjoy
1: Thank
0: it.
1: You.
0: You got it. You got it, my friend. We're going to get back to it right now. Michael Clark celebrated his heavenly birthday today. As a matter of fact, of course, him being from the Byrds, and here's their big hit, "Turn, Turn, Turn." Here on the After Hours Cafe on RDVFM
1: from the Byrds.

0: It's the After Hours Cafe here on the Delaware Valley Radio Network. When's the last time you heard that one on the radio? Bill Withers right there. And who is he from one of his best of compilations? I believe the full title is Who Is He and What Is He to You? So classic Bill Withers there here on the After Hours Cafe. Before that, we did The Birds, or as Chris said, Birds, Birds, Birds. And we did Turn, Turn, Turn. Of course, one of their big hits from the album of the same name from the late 60s. And that in honor of Michael Clark, a member of the group who actually celebrated his or is celebrating his heavenly birthday today. Again, Pete C. with you here doing the After Hours Cafe until midnight tonight. Great mix of music from the 50s through the 80s. We have our Yacht Rock throwback coming up here right after the break. We'll tell you more about that here in a second. And we also have our Song I Heard While Shopping feature coming up at 9:35. We'll do our party pack at 10 o'clock. At 10:10, we'll do Your Bet You Didn't Know This Song Existed. And we'll have a special twin spin for you coming up at 10:20. So, and of course, at 11 o'clock, Free For All, where we just play as many songs as we can, load them up, get a set, stack, ready to roll. And we do that right around 11 o'clock. We'll have some tributes tonight for you as well. Clarence Carter passed away recently. Sonny Rollins, the legendary jazz musician, passed away recently as well. We'll have something from him coming up in a little while. And actually, Willie Nelson actually put out, I want to say it's his 79th solo studio album, and I think he's got about 150 total. So we're actually going to play something a little later on tonight from his new album as well. So lots of great stuff happening tonight. Hope you enjoy it, and we'll tell you about our Yacht Rock throwback here in just a second. But as we check the RDV Community Bulletin Board, I want to tell you that the Trevo's Horticultural Society meets on Tuesday, June 16th at 7 p.m. at the Bensalem Senior Center, located at 1850 Byberry Road in Bensalem. National Garden Club Judge Karen Wychok will discuss how to enter horticulture and design into a show. 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That's a message from your RDV Community Bulletin Board. When we come back, we are going to hear something a little lesser known from the Little River Band. So that's going to be your Yacht Rock throwback coming up right after the break. So stay tuned. More of the After Hours Cafe is next on RDV. 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

great lesser-known single there from the Grassroots. Don't get to hear that on the radio too often anymore, unfortunately. That is Two Divided by Love here on the Delaware Valley Radio Network. Also in that set, in honor of his recent passing, we did Clarence Carter and Slip Away, one of the few songs of his that are appropriate to play on the radio. If you listen to his library, you'll know what I mean. Then before that, in that set, from their Rubber Soul album, we did The Beatles and I'm Looking Through You. And then our Yacht Rock throwback tonight was Help Is On The Way from the Little River Band. Again, lesser-known song from them, was still a hit for them, but not nearly as well-known as some of their others. Pete C with you here until midnight tonight, doing the After Hours Cafe each and every Wednesday night from 9 to midnight. And time now for our Song I Heard While Shopping feature. And I know this is actually a favorite group of Chris Burden's, because I know he plays them near the beginning of his show, Primetime 70s and 80s, every week. And we're talking about Split Enz. In honor of Neil Finn, who was also in Crowded House and Split Enz, celebrated birthday a couple weeks ago, about a week late here, back on May the 27th. And I have my Split Enz CD here, and there's so many great songs I wanted to choose from. But I guess since it's, you know, the weather's starting to get warmer and we're starting to see people out on the water, I figured I'd play this big hit from them. This is 6 Months in a Leaky Boat. This is your Song I Heard While Shopping feature here on the After Hours Cafe on the Delaware Valley Radio Network.

0: What a classic. The Rolling Stones right there in Honky Tonk Woman. And there's actually a country version of that song called Country Honk that's featured on their 1969 album Let It Bleed. I think Honky Tonk Woman was released first, if I'm not mistaken. But interesting fact right there. Playing the Rolling Stones tonight, actually, they have a new album, I think, coming out later this year, and they just released some new music. We'll be featuring that in the coming weeks. But wanted to play Honky Tonk Woman tonight in honor of Charlie Watts, their drummer, celebrating his heavenly birthday yesterday on June 2nd. We also did the Babies. Of course, John Waite went on to have a solo career, had a big hit in the 80s called Missing You. And that was his group before he went solo, the Babies, and their song Back on My Feet Again. We did Syl Johnson and Let Them Hang High. And Syl Johnson is actually one of the most sampled artists, I think, ever in hip-hop. So if you listen to hip-hop music, especially from the late 80s, early 90s, you probably heard samples of his music in there. And that was his hit, Let Them Hang High. In honor of Susan Cowsill's birthday back in May, a couple weeks ago, but at least wanted to play that for. We did the Rain in the Park and the other things from the Cowsills. And then, kicking off that extra long set, in honor of Neil Finn's birthday back on May the 27th, our song I heard while shopping feature, we did Split Ends and their tune 6 Months in a Leaky Boat. Again, it's Pete C. doing the After Hours Cafe. Don't forget, plenty of great music still to come for you. We have your party pack at 10 o'clock. We'll do a couple of tributes between now and the top of the hour. And we have our Bet You Didn't Know This Song Existed at 10:10, your Twin Spin at 10:20, and your 11 o'clock Free For All. But first, we'll take a quick break and get right back to the music. 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And that's a message from your RDV Community Bulletin Board. We'll take a quick break and come right back with more great music next and your party pack at the top of the hour here on the After Hours Cafe on RDV.
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That's a mighty long time, but I'm here to tell you, there's something else. The afterworld. A world of never-ending happiness. You can always see the sun. Day.

It's the After Hours Cafe here on the Delaware Valley Radio Network. In honor of her birthday, June 3rd, today, Denise Williams, let's hear it from the boys from the Footloose movie soundtrack. Also, as part of your party pack, we did Vicky Sue Robinson in honor of her heavenly birthday back on May the 31st. We did Turn the Beat Around, and we kicked it off with Prince, the master himself, in honor of his heavenly birthday coming up on June the 7th. We did Let's Go Crazy. Before the top of the hour, in honor of his recent passing, Sonny Rollins, we did the Mambo Bounce. And also in that extra long set, we did Memories Are Made of This, of course, from Dean Martin, the great singer from years gone by, celebrating his heavenly birthday coming up on June 7th. So there you go. Now you're all caught up on the music. It's Pete C doing the After Hours Cafe. I'm a few minutes late with this one tonight, but we had a big party pack. I wanted to squeeze a lot of those tunes in. And the Bet You Didn't Know This song existed tonight. I figured it's graduation time from, you know, whether it's, you know, middle school, high school, or grade, you know, grade school, elementary school, high school. And my daughter's actually graduating kindergarten tomorrow. So I happened to come across this CD called Rod Stewart, The Rod Stewart Sessions. There's a 4-CD box set of these songs by Rod Stewart. Some are unreleased, some are alternate takes, alternate versions, acoustic, you know, just not re-records, but just ones that were scrapped and not used on the original albums. And I recently came across a kind of a sampler of that box set. It's called the Rod Stewart Sessions 1971 to 1998 Highlights. And that's what I'm playing this song from. And there's a beautiful version on here of Forever Young, his big hit. Now, this is done on the piano only. So this is a piano-only version of the Rod Stewart hit Forever Young. And, of course, you know, for all the, you know, the graduations that are happening over the next week or two, including this week, even next week, congratulations to all the graduates, no matter what level you're on. And I figured this would be appropriate song to play tonight. The piano version of Forever Young by Rod Stewart, as you're bet you didn't know this song existed tonight, here on the Delaware Valley Radio Network. I think you'll enjoy this one.

0: The great sounds of Peter, Paul, and Mary right there here on the After Hours Cafe in honor of Peter Ayaro's heavenly birthday back on May the 31st. We did For Loving Me. Before that, we did Rod Stewart, that beautiful, always gets me to me too. I love the main version of that song, but that one on just the piano, beautiful. And what's great about that Rod Stewart compilation I mentioned is it's not that he went into the studio now and just re-recorded everything. These were versions of songs that were scrapped or early demos or maybe not used on the final album version. And so that came from a CD called The Rod Stewart Sessions, 1971 to 1998, The Highlights. So if you don't want to spend, you know, the money for the four CD box set, there's a highlight CD out there where you get 12 of some of the songs from the box set, and it includes that one, Forever Young. There's also a piano version of Windy Town on here too. There's an alternate version of First Cut Is the Deepest. There's an acoustic, a really nice acoustic version of You're in My Heart, The Final Acclaim too. So if you're a Rod Stewart fan, definitely check that out. But we played that piano, beautiful piano version of Forever Young in honor of course, your song. I heard, I didn't know the song existed featured tonight. You know, of course, for you know, all the graduates from, you know, any level of schooling as you're you know, embarking on the next chapter. So congratulations to all of you and to my daughter Lana, who's graduating kindergarten tomorrow. So should be a fun day. It's Pete C with you here doing the After Hours Cafe until midnight tonight. Coming up right after the break, we're going to have a twin spin for you, your twin spin feature. And tonight we're going to play two in a row from Pat Boone, who doesn't get played too much on the radio any longer. And back on June 1st, he celebrated his 92nd birthday. He's still with us here. So we will play two in a row from Pat Boone coming up right after the break, as well as more features and great music as well, and of course your 11 o'clock free-for-all coming up at the top of the hour. Let's get a quick check here at the RDV Community Bulletin Board and tell you that the Historical Society of Montgomery County will celebrate Hancock Day on Friday, July 3rd from 10 a.m. to noon at the Montgomery Cemetery, located at 1 Hart and Ranft Avenue in Norristown. Author Barbara Franco will discuss her book Gettysburg Surgeons, and the day will include tours of the historic Montgomery Cemetery. There is no charge to attend. For more information, please call 610-272-0297. That's 610-272-0297. Or you can email contact@hsmcpa.org. And that's for, of course, Historical Society of Montgomery County, PA. Again, that's contact@hsmcpa.org. And that's a message from your RDV Community Bulletin Board. We'll take a quick break and come right back with your twin spin from Pat Boone and more great music as the After Hours Cafe rolls on right after this.
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in honor of John Bonham's heavenly birthday back on May the 31st, Led Zeppelin and Rock and Roll here on the After Hours Cafe. And then before that, we heard two in a row from Pat Boone. We did, of course, Love Letters in the Sand, and we did Moody River in honor. That's your twin spin tonight in honor of his 92nd birthday back on June the 1st. Again, it's Pete C. with you here doing the After Hours Cafe here on RDV. And I promised earlier in the show I'd play some Willie Nelson for you. This is actually brand new Willie Nelson from an album he just released called Dream Chaser. I believe this is something like his 79th solo studio album. He also has another 20 or 30 that are collaborations. And then, of course, his live album. So on top of that, he's released, I believe, about 150 albums worth of material. Just unbelievable. And he's still going strong. So in honor of that, we have brand new music here from Willie Nelson. This is called After All here on RDV.

0: It's great to be able to play real oldies here on the radio, just like that great one from Curtis Mayfield and the Impressions, and Amen, of course, in honor of his heavenly birthday today, June the 3rd, as a matter of fact. We also did I Won't Forget You from Poison, of course, the ones who, you know, had all those big hits in the 80s, you know, Talk Dirty to Me and Every Rose Has Its Thorn. That was I Won't Forget You. We also did Monday from Mamas and the Papas in honor of Michelle Phillips' birthday on June the 4th, coming up tomorrow. And, of course, we kick the set off with After All, which is brand new from Willie Nelson from, I think the exact number is 79, his 79th studio, solo studio album. Just unreal. Again, welcome to the After Hours Cafe, everybody. Of course, if you're just tuning in, we've got some great music set, stacked, and ready to roll for you. Part of our 11 o'clock free-for-all coming up at the top of the hour. Just a nice mix of music set, stacked, and ready to roll for you. We'll do some lost 80s gems. We'll also hear more birthdays and a few more in honor of those that have passed away recently, including a tribute to Peebo Bryson coming up next hour, who we just lost the other day, as a matter of fact. So we will get to that in just a second. But before we do that, I want to tell you that the Good Shepherd Church collects canned and other non-perishable food items each month to help stock local food banks. Drive-through food donation takes place from 9 a.m. to noon on June the 20th. In addition to food, they also accept diapers and wipes, paper and cleaning products, pet food, and hygiene items. The church is located at 1634 Hilltown Pike in Hilltown. 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Or you can visit them online, goodshepherdhilltown.org. And that's a message from your RDV Community Bulletin Board. Again, take a quick break and more great music set, stacked, and ready to roll for you as the After Hours Cafe rolls on right after this.
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Yeah, the Commodore's right there. Brick House here on the After Hours Cafe. Also in that set, of course, that in honor of one of the original founding members and songwriters, Ronald Lapreed, who passed away just a few days ago, as a matter of fact. We also heard The Railway Children, an 80s group on Virgin Records from their album Recurrence. That was a song called A Pleasure. And I've actually played their song Every Beat of the Heart before. So if you've heard that one before, that's another really good one from that group. We also heard The Seekers' I'll Never Find Another You in honor of his birthday back on June the 3rd today, celebrating his 80th birthday. Happy 80th to Eddie Holman. And we did Hey There, Lonely Girl. We did the Statler Brothers, their version, country version of Hello Mary Lou in honor of their member Don Reed, celebrating a birthday coming up on June the 5th. And I believe that gets you all caught up on the music here on the After Hours Cafe. Again, it's Pete C. with you till midnight tonight. Great mix of music from the 50s through the 80s each and every week. And if there's something you want to hear on a future show, you can email me, keystoneduop@gmail.com. Again, that email address is keystoneduop@gmail.com. And we're also going to have a DJ for an hour coming up in a few weeks. We're still ironing out some of the details, but we will have more details on that for you next week. And for a donation of $250, you can either do it for yourself, or you could even give it as a gift, as DJ that we have coming up in a few weeks, his wife actually gifted this to him. And what a great gift. You actually get to come into the studio for an hour. We don't pre-record you and put you on the air later. You are live on the air, and you choose every single song for that hour. So what could be better than that? You get to be on the radio. How about that? So it's fun. Trust me, I like doing it. Let's continue here on the After Hours Cafe. In honor of his birthday today, this is singer-songwriter Dan Hill and Never Thought That I Could Love, here on RDV-FM.

0: great early 90s singer-songwriter. There's Lisa Loeb and her band Nine Stories and Stay, I Missed You here on the After Hours Cafe. Before that, a kind of a forgotten Motown group. It shouldn't be forgotten. The music's great. Called The Monitors and their song Share a Little Love With Me. And then we did, in honor of his 72nd birthday today, June the 3rd, we did Canadian singer-songwriter Dan Hill and Never Thought. And I caught up on the music here on the After Hours Cafe. Still plenty more to come, another 40 minutes or so of the show left. A few more birthdays, a couple tributes, a few lesser-known tunes for you, some soul music as well. Tribute to Peebo Bryson, as I mentioned in the final half hour. We'll play maybe a song or two from Peebo Bryson, who passed away recently, just over the last day or so. Before we do that, we'll take a quick break and want to check the RDV community bulletin board here and tell you that Pennypacker Mills presents a porch performance by Phyllis Wheatley on Saturday, June the 20th at 4 p.m. Visitors will learn about an enslaved woman who became the first published African-American poet. Bring a chair or blanket for this outdoor performance. 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That's a message from your RDB Community Bulletin Board. Quick break, and then right back with more great music. We'll hear from the Moody Blues. We'll hear from Peebo Bryson coming up in the last half hour, and we'll see what else we can dig up for you. Stay tuned. The After Hours Cafe continues next on RDV.
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2: 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POISE has been involved in getting legislation passed at the state and federal level that has successfully helped push back on those promoting steroid use. Protect Our Youth from Steroids is an official endorser of the Rodchenkoff Anti-Doping Act that is now federal law. POISE founder Al Thompson gives presentations at no charge on the dangers of steroid use and about those who promote steroids to our high school student athletes and other groups around the country. For more information on having Al Thompson speak at your school or group, or if you want to learn how you can help, please email protectouryouthfromsteroids@aol.com or visit poise.org. 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

I'll tell you what, that group is more than just the song, you know, the theme song to the TV show Friends, I'll Be There For You. That's the Rembrandts right there in honor of Danny Wilde, one of the singer-songwriters and members of the group. Just celebrate his birthday today, as a matter of fact, June the 3rd. That was the Rembrandts from their self-titled album right around 1989, 1990, and their big hit, Someone. I believe I had the year right on that. 1990, yeah. I wanted to get that right for you. Before that, in honor of his birthday back on May 31st, again, not being here next week, some birthdays I wanted to catch up on. We did Corey Hart and Never Surrender. And then you heard one of the original versions of the song Suspicious Minds done by Mark James. Of course, later recorded and popularized by Elvis. And the Mark James version doesn't have the false ending on it where it fades out and then, you know, picks back up again. I actually found that Mark James version of Suspicious Minds on a CD, an import CD by Ace Records. They do a lot of these really, really cool themed compilations. And the one I took it from is called You Heard It Here First. It's 26 classics from the 50s and 60s heard in their original pre-hit version. So before they were made popular by another artist. And that was, of course, Mark James. Before Elvis did it, Mark James did it on the Scepter label back around 1968. And that was his... the original version of Suspicious Minds. Hope you enjoyed that here on the After Hours Cafe. Again, it's Pete C. with you. Let's keep it rocking and rolling. We have about 25 minutes or so left of the show. And we just found out yesterday that Peebo Bryson passed at the age of 75. So many big hits. Can You Stop the Rain, If Ever You're in My Arms Again. I believe he did the duet from the Aladdin movie with Regina Bell, I believe, from Aladdin, of course, A Whole New World. And then I think he did the duet with Celine Dion of Beauty and the Beast as well. So may he rest in peace. Great singer-songwriter. I remember my parents used to record me. I don't know if I have it any longer. Walking around the house with one of those old, they look like the old turkey basters, but if you hold them, they look like microphones. At least that's the imagination when you were a kid. And I used to walk around singing that duet, Tonight I Celebrate My Love, from Peebo Bryson and Roberta Flack. So we're going to play one of his more, you know, upbeat, lesser-known songs tonight. This one's called Underground Music in honor of the passing of Peebo Bryson. May he rest in peace. This is RDVFM.

0: Ending with one of the classics tonight from 1959, The Fireflies and You Were Mine, one of my favorite doo-wop records here on the Delaware Valley Radio Network. Before that, we did Shanice, R&B singer from the late 80s, early 90s, celebrated her birthday back in May about a month ago, meaning to play that one. That's Saving Forever for You, a big hit for her. We also did Gladys Knight, who celebrated her birthday back on May the 28th. We did her version, of course, of Gladys Knight and the Pips version of I Heard It Through the Grapevine. And then we kicked it off with Peebo Bryson in honor of his passing yesterday at the age of 75. We did his hit Underground Music on Capitol Records. Thanks so much for being with me, of course, here each and every edition of the After Hours Cafe here on the Delaware Valley Radio Network. We do it each and every Wednesday night from 9 p.m. to midnight Eastern for those listening around the world on WRDV.org. And I'll just play a great mix of music from the 50s through the 80s, and it's not the same songs you're used to hearing on every other radio station. Of course, we have our Yacht Rock Throwback at 9:20. We do our Song I Heard While Shopping feature. You know, you're out and about, and you hear something that catches your ear while you're out shopping or looking for something. You're like, wow, I haven't heard that either ever or in a long time. Or maybe it's a song by an artist you didn't, you know, you weren't familiar with. We do our Party Pack at 10 o'clock. We do our Bet You Know This Song Existed feature at 10:10, just like that beautiful version of Forever Young we played by Rod Stewart tonight. And we do a twin spin at 10:20. And then we have a kind of a free-for-all, as you heard from the 11 o'clock hour, just a great mix of music from the 50s through the 80s, and we throw in as many as we can. So we hope you enjoyed, of course, that last set of music. Stay tuned. We have the best of big band jazz and swing for you, all the great music from the golden age all night long for you. And then Rick Michael wakes you up at 8 a.m. with his great show, Wake Up and Live. 4 hours of the good stuff from the 30s through the 50s, and he'll have all of his great features as well. So make sure you tune in to our own Rick Michael coming up about 8 hours from now at 8 a.m. for Wake Up and Live. And, of course, that kicks off a great day of programming each and every Thursday and every day here on the Delaware Valley Radio Network. And don't forget, we're going to be having here a guest DJ for an hour over the next few weeks. Right now it's slated for June 24th. I'll have more details next week for you on that, you know, and the type of music we're going to be playing. So it'll definitely be fun. You know, it'll make a great Father's Day gift, too. 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One last check here of the RDV Community Bulletin Board before we say goodnight tonight. I want to tell you that the Friends of Huntington Valley Library's monthly book sale takes place on Saturday, June 27th from 10 a.m. to 2 p.m. in their book room located on the lower level of the library. 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God bless everybody. Have a great week and weekend, and I'll be back next Wednesday night with another edition of the After Hours Cafe from 9 to midnight. Good night, everybody. Thank you for listening.
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I like your fallacy. I think it's marvelous. I may be wrong, so how can I tell? All of my shirts are unsightly. All of my ties are crying. If seeing you I picked rightly, it'd be the very first time.

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1: How lovely it was. We who could laugh over big things were parted by only a slight thing.
0: I wonder if we did the right thing. Oh, well, that's life, I guess.
1: I love your dress.
0: Do you?
1: It's pretty.
0: Thanks for the memory of faults that you forgave, rainbows on a wave,
1: and stockings in the basin when a fellow needs a shave. Thank you so much.
0: Thanks for the memory of tinkling temple bells, alma mater yells,
1: and Cuban rum and towels from the very best hotels.

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They all, they all. You get plenty of fun, yes. 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If she makes you take it easy, yes. Oh, take it, take it. Oh, so.

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I got the blues. Just because of these love songs. Why can't I have swing songs? Just swing songs on the dino. I don't need the moon. I don't need a June night. Just swing me out whole time and fondle all the dino.

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I never knew that free

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They play nothing classic, oh no, down there. They play nothing else but the low.

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1: 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Their telephone number is 215-659-3322. 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

There's a little Dutch mill on a little Dutch hill, where the little Dutch stars shine bright. Now a little Dutch boy and his little Dutch girl fell in love by the mill one night. Up above the Dutch moon made the scene complete. 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

want all you all to know that this here is Pine Top's Boogie Woogie. And I want everybody to dance them, just like what I'm going to tell you. 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
1: Bum, bum, bum, bum, bum, bum, bum, bum, bum, bum, bum, bum, bum, bum, bum, bum, bum, bum, bum, bum, bum, bum, bum, bum, bum, bum, bum, bum, bum, bum, bum, bum, bum, bum, bum, bum, bum, bum, bum, 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

putting on the Ritz. 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

0: happy, very snappy. 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

And it is that time of the morning once again to Wake Up and Live. Good morning. My name is Rick Michael. This is the Wake Up and Live show on the RDV Radio Network. Coming to you from the Todd H. Allen Studio here in beautiful downtown sunny Hatboro, Pennsylvania. I've got 4 hours of great music from the jazz age through the big band era and beyond. Phone number here, 215-674-8002. And a special welcome to all of those on the internet at WRDV.org, where we stream our signal not just around the block, but around the world on the RDV Radio Network. So up on your toes, better days dawning. We've got some hot ones coming, too. So let's all together wake up and live.

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0: But I must be going.
2: Hooray for Captain Spaulding, the African explorer.
0: Did someone call me Schnorrer?
2: Hooray, hooray, hooray. 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
0: If I stay here, I'll go nuts.
2: Hooray, hooray, hooray.
0: I put all my reliance in courage and defiance and risk my life for science. Hey, hey!
3: One day in Madagascar, he bagged a dozen weasels.
0: Yes, and all of them had measles.
2: Hooray, hooray, hooray!
0: I faced a chimpanzee once, so close I felt his breath. The creature looked at me once and laughed himself to death.
2: Hooray for Captain Spaulding!
0: That's me! One day I caught an eagle, too big for me to tote. I changed him for a sparrow, a jackass, and a goat.
2: Hooray for Captain Spaulding!
0: That's me! 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

0: The first day I arrived in Africa...
1: Hooray for Captain Spaulding, the African explorer. 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
1: hooray
0: Africa...
1: Hooray for Captain Spaulding, the African explorer. 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
0: The first day I arrived... 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

Oh, some morning fog rolling in the velvet fog, Mel Torme and the Piccolino. And two folks that we know well from not just the silver screen, but the television, Groucho Marx. As Captain Spaulding and Hello, I Must Be Going. A great movie where he said, I shot an elephant in my pajamas this morning. What it was doing in my pajamas, I'll never know. Jackie Gleason. Very bad Groucho Marx, by the way. Jackie Gleason, and away we go, and we start off the set with Chick Webb and the incomparable Ella Fitzgerald, and Wake Up and Live. That's the name of this show, and my name's Rick Michael. This is the RDV Radio Network. Let's get back to the music with Earl Burnett and his orchestra.

Hello? Who is this, Isabel? Your man left you? Okay, I'll deliver your message to the world for battle. So stop your sighing. Stop your crying. I'll find that man and bring him back to you. Won't you come home, Bill Bailey? 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I moan the whole day long. I'll do the cooking, darling. I'll pay the rent. I know I've done you wrong. Remember that rainy evening I drove you out with nothing but a fine-tooth comb? I know I'm to blame. Now ain't it a shame? Bill Bailey, won't you please come home? And now, folks, I want you to meet my partner of Clayton, Jackson, and Durante, Mr. Eddie Jackson.

0: 8:21 in the first hour of the Wake Up and Live show. That was Jimmy Durante, of course, with Eddie Cantor. Two entertainers that just they broke the mold when they were made, Jimmy Durante and Eddie Cantor, and Won't You Come Home, Bill Bailey, by request for South Philly. Don't Sit Under the Apple Tree. That was Glenn Miller and his orchestra, Marion Hutton on vocal. That's what I call sweet music. Earl Burtnett got things started. 8:22 is the time, and time for us to walk over to the community bulletin board. Shakespeare at the Castle is taking place at Fonthill Castle on Friday, July 10th, and again on Saturday, July 11th, from 7 to 10 p.m., with the doors opening at 6:30. The Mercer Museum, Fonthill Castle, and the Actors' Net of Bucks County invites you to view Macbeth in the outdoor setting of the castle. Admission is charged, and Fonthill Castle is located at 525 East Court Street in Doylestown. 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

0: It's a beautiful day for the race. 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Dog Biscuit is 3-1. Safety Pin has been scratched. And at 20-1, Beetlebomb.
1: Beetlebomb.
0: Now the horses are approaching the starting gate, and there they go! And it's Stooge Hand going to the front. 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

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Banana coming up through the bunch! And Beetlebum at the half. Stew Chan still out in front. Apartment House is second with plenty of room. 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

Mitch Stujan and Dog Biscuit and Girdle in the stretch. 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Oh, oh, oh. And now they come down to the wire. And it's number one and now number two. And it's very close. It'll either be a photo finish or an oil painting. And now Lewis leads with a left. And Lewis is in there slugging. And it's a battle. And now they're tearing hair. There's hair all over the ring. There's hair all over the place. I don't know whose hair it is. It's mine. And

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boogie on a Saturday night. Is the scene that is a wonderful sight. That's the time when Manhattan is gay. Everyone escapes the cares of the day. When they start to dance, their troubles away. Boogie, boogie. From the swanky to the cold water flats, parlor floors are jammed with rug-cutting cats. Boogie music is the feature, no doubt. Piano plonkers busy beating it out. There is something fascinating about boogie.

makes the world all right. That's wisdom. Boogie woogie on a Saturday night. That's when every heart is high as a kite. Everybody there treats you like a pal.

And we took a little hop across the Atlantic for that one. Ambrose, Bert Ambrose and his orchestra, and I Only Have Eyes for You. The Red Caps, before that, Steve Gibson and Five Red Caps, and Boogie Woogie on a Saturday night. The Mills Brothers brought us out of the 8:30 stop, going up a lazy river. Might be a good thing with this heat coming. Way to cool off. We started off that set with Al Jolson and Liza, All the Clouds Will Roll Away. And came to the bottom of the hour, the 8:30 stop, with Spike Jones and his City Slickers singing about Beetlebaum. 8:40 is the time. Rick Michael is my name, and this is the Wake Up and Live show on the RDV Radio Network. 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
1: And it is 8:49 in the first hour of the Wake Up and Live show. That, of course, Nat King Cole, Tickling the Ivories, and singing Get Your Kicks on Route 66. Take Me in Your Arms, Four Races, Philly's Own. And Fletcher Henderson got things started with Honeysuckle Rose. And the Huntington Valley Library is presenting actor and historian Mitchell Kramer as Benjamin Franklin. 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And I'll be back with more music from the jazz age through the big band era and beyond. 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That'll be coming up after this.
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1: I know for a fact he's on the wagon.
0: Bob White, nothing but a neophyte.
1: John, what does that word mean?
2: Amateur.
0: Even the pheasant found it unpleasant hearing you hit that flat note. Whereas the sparrow froze to his marrow when he heard that note.
3: The opinion of the tufted grouse is you play to an empty house.
0: Good happening.

0: But it's still the boss.
1: Well, thank you very much, folks.
0: Bob White, he was in the groove tonight.
2: I quote directly from the Whooping Crane. He says, man, it was like insane.
0: He made it plain.
2: Bob White, really.

0: Thoughts for the Birds.
1: Bobby Darin and Johnny Mercer teaming up on Bob White. Who cares? That was Red Nichols and his Five Pennies. Ray Charles brought us into the second hour of the show with the Suwannee River Rock. We started off that wraparound set with Dean Martin and Some Enchanted Evening. Don't Cry, Joe. Let Her Go. Let Her Go. That was Frank Sinatra. And Les Elgart brought us to the 9 o'clock hour with the Dancing Sound. 9:11 is the time, and my name's Rick Michael. This is the Wake Up and Live show on the RDV Radio Network. Let's get back to the music. Take a trip down to New Orleans for the great sibling harmony of the Boswell Sisters.

Wingy Minone and Louis Prima, if I had rhythm in my nursery rhymes. Yankee Doodle never went to town. That was Billie Holiday, Lady Day. And the Boswell Sisters got things started with I Got the South in My Soul. 9:20 is the time in the second hour of the Wake Up and Live show. My name's Rick Michael. 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And the Lansdale Library is hosting the following digital literacy events on Monday, June 15th at 11 a.m. It's going to be Windows 10 Basics, Mac OS 11 Basics on Monday, July 13th at 11 a.m. The library is located at 301 Vine Street in Lansdale. 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And I'll be back with more music on the Wake Up and Live show right after this.

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But I'll only go there as your guest, 'cause I love being here with you. I love the sea, I love the shore, I love the rock, and what is more, with you there'd never be a bore, 'cause I love being here with you. 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Love all kind of weather, as long as we're together, I wanna hear you call my name. 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

kiss a young fellow so dandy. Love grows on a white oak tree. Sugar floats like candy. Top of the mountain shines like gold, and the money floats around so handy.

the money floats around for Mandy. Love grows on a wild oak tree. Sugar floats like candy. Top of the mountain shines like gold when you kiss them. Oh, so handy. Love grows on a wild oak tree. Sugar floats like candy. Top of the mountain shines like gold, and the money floats on.

That's Dolly Dawn and Love Grows on the White Oak Tree. Django Reinhardt before that with some crazy rhythm. Dinah Washington brought us out of the 9:30 stop with Easy Living. And we started off that set with Bud Freeman and the Summa Cum Laude Orchestra, Easy to Get. And I love being here with you. That was Buddy Greco that brought us to the 9:30 stop. It is now 9:41. My name's Rick Michael. This is the Wake Up and Live show on the RDV Radio Network. Let's get back to the music now with Duke Ellington.

da da da la di di da di la di di da di ba da da da la di da ba di da la la la la la la la la la la la la la la la la la la la la la la la la la la la la la la la la la la la la la la la la la la la la 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la la la la la

0: The incomparable Ella Fitzgerald in Good Night, My Love, preceded by Freddie Martin and his orchestra singing about Dingbat, the singing cat. Duke Ellington started things off. Duke Ellington and his orchestra and Ring Them Bells. 9:51 is the time in the second hour of the Wake Up and Live show. 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

see an acre in the sky. 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
1: Ah, yes, indeed. They called her the first lady of the trumpet, Valeda Snow. Hi-hat, trumpet, and rhythm. Big Joe Turner, along with Pete Johnson before that, and the Johnson and Turner Blues. Fats Waller brought us into the third hour of the Wake Up and Live show, past the halfway point, with Bessie. Taking a Chance on Love, that was Great Ethel Waters getting things started in that set, followed by Mel Carter and Cabin in the Sky. Of course, Taking a Chance on Love from that great 1940 musical, Cabin in the Sky. And I had the pleasure of having Mel Carter as a guest on the Record Hop, my Saturday show several years ago. And what a talent and what a nice man he is. 10:11 is the time. My name's Rick Michael. This is the Wake Up and Live show. Let's get back to the music with the sound of Lucky Millinder and his orchestra.

0: That's Bob Crosby and his band. Bob Crosby Orchestra doing Little Rock Getaway. The Four Freshmen. They're great harmonies on Love. Our Love is Here to Stay. And we start off with Lucky Millinder and his orchestra All the Time. 10:20 is the time. And I had mentioned in the previous set Mel Carter. And Mel Carter was a guest on the Record Hop, my Saturday show. Well, over the years, I've had the opportunity to interview many of the recording artists in the 50s and the 60s, and in conjunction with the Hatboro Library, we're presenting Music Memories with DJ Rick. That's me. And held on the second Wednesday of each month, and we're closing out the spring and winter season. On June 10th, we'll be talking about soul artists. On that Wednesday night from 6 to 7 p.m., I'll be talking about Sonny Turner of the Platters, a man who replaced Tony Williams and brought us such hits as With This Ring and I Love You a Thousand Times, Washed Ashore, and many others, along with the blue-eyed soul of Dave Bupp and the Magnificent Men. That'll be, again, Wednesday, June 10th from 6 to 7 p.m., and I'll be sharing clips from those interviews along with the history of the songs and the artists. The library is located at 243 South York Road in Hatboro. For more information, please visit their website, hatborolibrary.org, or call them at 215-672-1420. And I'll be back with more music to bring us to the bottom of the hour. Then when we come out of the 10:30 stop, we're going to take a bit of a break and enjoy four versions of a classic song on today's Four of a Kind. We've got a heat wave coming, and that may give us a little bit of a hint as to what's coming up. The Intermission Quartet, well, they're dressed for the upcoming heat wave, and they're getting ready in the hallway to bring us that segment. That'll be coming up after a couple songs, but we've got to get a few station messages first.
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0: And now, before the next show starts, let's enjoy an intermission.
1: Oh, let's take a little bit of a break from the morning festivities, maybe refresh those morning beverages, grab a snack, get ready for four versions of a classic song on today's Four of a Kind. But first, catching up on the music, we start off with Phyllis Robbins on vocal, backed by Henry Hall and his orchestra, as we took another trip across the Atlantic for It's the Talk of the Town. The High Lows brought us to the bottom of the hour with They Didn't Believe. Then it was Jimmy Lunsford bringing us out of the 10:30 stop, Swinging Uptown, and Gloria Lynn finished things off with This Could Be the Start of Something Big, a song written by, composed by, Steve Allen. And now, as we get ready for today's Four of a Kind, these guys, they're, as I mentioned, with this heat wave coming, they come in, they usually pull some type of a costume trick on me. And today, with the heat wave coming, they came in dressed for the weather. T-shirts, tank tops, and sadly a little halter top on one. Hey, we gotta have a talk. But without further ado, here's the Intermission Quartet.
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2: The popcorn's puffy, so crisp and fluffy. 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Oh, how I love the soft drinks here. They taste as good as the lager beer.
5: And now our operetta ends. We'll have an intermission, friend.
1: And we will indeed have an intermission. And this one goes way, way back. Composition usually credited to Theodore August Metz for the music, Joe Hayden for the lyrics, going back to 1896, but there's some speculation about that. But this song has been around for a long, long time. And with this heat wave coming, I thought it appropriate, because we are going to have, for a couple nights, a hot time in the old town tonight. Today's Four of a Kind, starting off with the great Bessie Smith.

0: closing out today is four of a kind, and that'll certainly get your toes to tapping. Louis Armstrong and his All-Stars rounding things out. Prior to that, from a really nice album, Laverne Baker sings Bessie Smith, the great Laverne Baker. And on that particular song, it was Buck Clayton on trumpet and Jimmy Cleveland on trombone. Prior to that, I love doing the research for these songs. Looking for variety, and not only in arrangements, but also in artists. And that was that. Prior to Laverne Baker was Freddie Schnickel Fritz Fischer and his orchestra. Just love that name. I was born in Lancaster, Pennsylvania, and as a kid with a strong Pennsylvania Dutch heritage, well, my mom used to call me Schnickel Fritz often when I was a kid, and I didn't really understand what it was. Well, according to definition online, Schnickel Fritz is a playful term of endearment for a mischievous, chatty, or rascally child, and I certainly was and continue to be all three. Freddie Schnickel Fritz Fischer. I think we're going to have a return visit from him before the show is out. And we started off with that classic from Bessie Smith. Lady, the queen of the blues, they called her, Bessie Smith. 10:53 is the time, and it's time for us to get over to the Community Bulletin Board. The Bristol Cultural and Historical Foundation Community Band Concert. Going to take place on Sunday, June 28th at 2 p.m. Light refreshments will be served, and there is a requested donation of $5. Students are admitted free. BCHF is located at 301 Cedar Street in Bristol Borough. For more details, please visit bristolhistory.org or call 215-781-9895. And I'll be back with more music from the Jazz Age through the Big Band Era and beyond on the Wake Up and Live show right after this.
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Cab Calloway, you got a hoodie ho to get along with me. Ella Johnson before that, backed by her brother Buddy's orchestra, Buddy Johnson and his orchestra, Ella Johnson on vocal, It's the Gold. That brought us into the fourth hour of the Wake Up and Live show. And we start off that set with Harry Reaser's Syncopators in Kansas City Kitty. And the Hoosier Hotshots brought us to the 11 o'clock hour. Rounding out the third hour of the show with Wahoo. 11:08 is the time. This is the Wake Up and Live show. My name's Rick Michael, and this is the RDV Radio Network. Let's get back to the music. We may be able to sing along with these songs. Four songs by artists such as Keeley Smith, Mel Torme, Ella Fitzgerald, and Frankie Lane. All of these songs written by the great team of John Lennon and Paul McCartney.

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You know he works all day to get me money, to buy me things, and he does it just to hear me say, I'm gonna get him everything. So he loves to come home, 'cause when I get him alone, I'll make him feel okay.

0: He sang about Jezebel. He sang about mule trains. And he also sang about Maxwell Silverhammer. Frankie Lane, I hope you enjoyed that set. I thought it was a little bit different, of course, but songs that my generation, anyway, grew up with, and artists that tried to stay contemporary with their material. Frankie Lane, Maxwell Silverhammer, preceded by Ella Fitzgerald and Can't Buy Me Love. Mel Torme, before that, with She's Leaving Home, and Keeley Smith started things off with A Hard Day's Night, all of those songs written by John Lennon and Paul McCartney. In the Railroad Museum of Pennsylvania, located in Strasburg, Lancaster County, features numerous events throughout the year, and upcoming events include on June 20th, Saturday, June 20th, Conrail History and East Broad Top Railroad Ramble. Reading Railroad Days will be held on Wednesday, July 1st through Sunday, July 5th, and on Wednesday, July 8th through Saturday, July 11th. Model Railroading Days on Saturdays, August 1st, 8th, and Saturday the 15th and August 22nd. 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And I'll be back with more music on the Wake Up and Live show after this.
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Poor boy, poor boy. 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

Oh, that's a song we used to sing driving around back in the early 70s. L-O-V-E, Love Was Made For Me and You, Nat King Cole, May You Always, the McGuire Sisters. Maxine Sullivan brought us out of the 11:30 stop with Spring Is Here. It is indeed. Hot weather coming with it. And the Angels Sing, that was Benny Goodman and his orchestra, starting things off with the Lilton, Martha Tilton on vocal. And I'm glad I'm not young anymore. Maurice Chevalier brought us to the 11:30 stop. It is 11:41 in the final minutes of the Wake Up and Live show. And let's get back to the music. This man, who was a big influence on the career of Tiny Tim. Even participated, or at least he was a guest on the Tonight Show. The night Tiny Tim and Miss Vicky got married. I believe he performed, but I'm not sure. But, as I said, a big influence on career of Tiny Tim. Here is Nick Lucas.

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0: the Philadelphia Industrial Development Corporation and Ensemble for Third Thursdays at Chapel Plaza at the Philadelphia Navy Yard, happening from 4 to 7 p.m. on the third Thursday of every month, now through October. 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

Oh, the sound of New Orleans from Chubby Newsom. And when are you coming home? I'll be home in just a matter of minutes. 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And I'll be here Saturday night from 7 to 10 at the Record Hop. Hope to see you there. Stay tuned. Dave Zeft is getting his passport to the past stamped. He'll be on from 12 to 3. Some great music around the clock here on the RDV Radio Network. Until we

This Father's Day, give a gift that's truly unforgettable. 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

Good afternoon. My name is Dave Zeft, and I'd like to welcome everyone that was listening on the radio or online to my show, Passport to the Past. Like Rick Michael before me and everyone at this great station, I like to play music that's long gone but kept alive at Radio Delaware Valley. Well, in the Philadelphia area, baseball is the big story yesterday when Christopher Sanchez finally gave a run after pitching 50 and two-third innings. A better throw from the left fielder may have continued that record, but only two pitchers have pitched more scoreless innings, and they were Oral Hershiser, I think, in 1988, and Don Drysdale in 1968. Hershiser has the record. Second is Drysdale, and third is Christopher Sanchez. And no other left-handers have thrown more scoreless innings in a row than him. But also, it is the 4th of June. We are 30 days away from Independence Day, the 250th anniversary of the USA. There's a lot going on in the Delaware Valley leading up to the 4th. We're just 10 days away from the opening of the World Cup matches in Philadelphia. The opening match is the Ivory Coast against Ecuador. You don't have to wait long for the opening. Like I said, starts here. It starts, I think, in New York a couple days earlier, but on the 14th is when it starts here in Philly, and it was, like I said before, the Ivory Coast against Ecuador. Well, you don't have to wait long to hear some great music. And I like to start off this show with one of my favorite big band numbers. The flip side to the number I played last week by Bob Crosby, and this was one of the first records I ever played as a toddler.

0: Billy Butterfield's orchestra does a nice job backing Margaret Whiting and My Ideal. Before that, we had a nice instrumental by Count Basie, his piano and orchestra, the Panassi Stomp, and a song that Pinky Tomlin, Truman Tomlin's his real name, Pinky Tomlin, wrote with Jimmy Greer. It was a big hit for Pinky, and that was The Object of My Affection. Gene Krupa, with Howard Delaney and Anita O'Day. Roy Eldridge did some trumpet work on Amour. And The World is Waiting for the Sunrise. That was none other than one of my favorite big bands, Bob Crosby and his orchestra. Been playing that song ever since I learned how to walk. The Friends of the Huntington Valley Library's monthly book sale takes place on Saturday, June 27th from 10 a.m. to 2 p.m. in their book room located at the lower level of the library. New items are added each month, and all proceeds benefit the library. The library is located at 625 Red Lion Road in Huntington Valley. 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Again, that's 215-947-5138. We've got some more good music, but first, these messages.
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to hypnotize, and when she pets me, you betcha it gets me. And yet, every time I hold her hand, I'm just too shy to say the things I plan. Every time she's close to me, my heart is filled with ecstasy, and like a dope, I let the chance slip by. There I should have told her then, but all I did was sit and grin, and ended up so mad.

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And we start the second half hour of my show, Passport to the Past. My name's Dave Zeft. Here every Thursday from 12 to 3 with playing this great old music that I love. And you people out there do as well. Midnight in Moscow. That was Kenny Ball and his jazz men. I'm a shy guy. I don't know if he was, but he played this song. I don't know if he wrote it, but that was the King Cole Trio with Nat King Cole doing the vocal. And we opened up with a song that I believe the leader of the Delta Rhythm Boys, I don't remember his name, wrote the lyrics to, Take the A-Train. Well, it is 12:36 here in sunny downtown Hatboro. Let's bring in Edie Gourmet when she was singing with Tex Beneke and his orchestra.

0: Hard. Dolly Dawn sang that song with her orchestra. It was the Dolly Dawn Orchestra. Dolly, of course, was the vocalist. The Old Master Painter, that was Paul Whiteman's band in the early 40s with Jack Teagarden, the guest vocalist, along with Johnny Mercer. Johnny Mercer sang with a lot of people and by himself, but this time he sang with Kenny Baker, Jack Teagarden. And in Tex Beneke's orchestra, they try to tell us we're too young. The singer on that was a very young Edie Gourmet. Hope you liked it. I threw that out to a friend of mine who lives not too far from me in Huntington Valley. From the community bulletin board, let's see what we got here. The Montgomery County Record of Deeds, Gene Sorg, reminds residents they can now text the office at 267-355-3404 for questions about deeds, forms, recording requirements, and other office services. The text line is monitored Monday through Friday from 8 a.m. to 4:30 p.m. For more information, visit MontgomeryCountyPA.gov. 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That's 267-355-3404. 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
0: We may run into villains, but we're not afraid to roam,
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3: June 4th, 2026, Dow Jones Industrials up 893 points at 51,580. The NASDAQ Composite down 40 at 26,815. The Standard & Poor's 500 up 28 points at 75,82. Stocks of local interest now. American Waterworks down $1.47, Ametek up $1.68, AstraZeneca up $5.88, Boeing up $5.56, Campbell's up 39 cents, Cencora up $5.35, DuPont down 55 cents, Exelon down 19 cents, GE Aerospace up $11.59, Glaxo up $1.30, Johnson & Johnson up $4.38, J.P. Morgan up $11.68, Lincoln National up 71 cents, Lockheed Martin up $3.62, Merck up $4.60, Pfizer up 41 cents, Teleflex up $3.52, Teleflex up $2.98, Teva up $1.34, Universal Health down $2.66. Once again, the Dow Industrials up 902 points at 51,589. The NASDAQ Composite down 31 at 26,822. The S&P 500 up 29 at 75,83. Dow Utilities up 2 points at 1,097. Dow Transportation's up 313 at 21,795. Then I'll be back at 5:30 with an update from Wells Fargo Advisors in Doylestown, Pennsylvania. 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

Together. Nice instrumental played by the Artie Shaw Orchestra. Before the Stock Market Report, we had Deacon Jones, done by the Pied Pipers, and I'm Off on the Road to Morocco. That was from the movie of the same name, and that was, of course, Bob Hope and Bing Crosby doing the vocal on that. Last week, I played Frank Sinatra with the Charioteers and some instrumental work done by Red Nichols on his cornet. And this week, I'm going to play the flip side to that record. It's a song called... Don't Forget Tonight, Tomorrow. And let's listen to Frank, the Charioteers, and Red Nichols.

0: buddy, stop that dancing. 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We're being married tomorrow.
1: How well I know it.
0: You ought to be brushing up that new suit and new shoes instead of dancing around the room like a goon.
1: New suit, fine. 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
1: I wouldn't. You just listen to me.

0: Benny Goodman and his orchestra gave us Make With The Kisses with a vocal by Louise Tobin. Before that, we had 11:30 Saturday Night. That's the Arcadian Dance Ensemble from over in England. I'll Dance At Your Wedding. That was a great song by Buddy Clark with Ray Noble's orchestra backing him up. My Dream Is Yours, Doris Day, George Serravo and his orchestra, and one of the great recordings by Frank Sinatra. Don't Forget Tonight, Tomorrow, Frank Sinatra with the Charioteers backing him up along with Red Nichols. What a combination. The Laurel House is a nonprofit comprehensive domestic violence agency now offering a 24/7 text line. 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I'm learning how to read. 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The text is 8511. We're back to the music, but here's some station business.
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1: He is a famous boogie-woogie gent.
0: You ought to stop there if your pleasure bent.
1: Between 18 and 19 on Chestnut Street.
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Donna Shore singing with Henry Levine's Dixieland Band, a song Henry Levine may have written called The Diner's Blues, and Donna Shore was the singer of it. Between 18th and 19th on Chestnut Street, believe it or not, that's not the Philadelphia address they used for the record. It was in St. Louis. And that was Bob Crosby with Eddie Miller and Nappy Lamar on the vocal, and we had the Tailgate Ramble with Wingy Minone and his jazz band, and Wingy was the vocalist on that. Around this time, we always liked to play a song by Jan Savitt and the Top Hatters for a fraternity brother I had in college who's now down in Florida. And here is Ray Noble with Alan DeWitt doing the vocal.

Peabody Hunt made some records that were sold as records. And he had a song called Oh, the Flip Side Was Saying, and this

0: News was Kay Kaiser's College of News Musical Knowledge, and for my fraternity brother, and he actually worked at our pharmacy for several years down in Florida. That was A Weekend in Havana, Jan Savitt and the Top Hatters with Alan DeWitt doing the vocal. The Abington Library Public, the Abington Township Public Library's Top of the Stock Book Discussion Group will meet Thursday, July 9th from 7 to 8 p.m. Dr. Karen Weeks will lead the discussion on George Orwell's book 1984. I remember reading that years ago. 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

We start the final hour of my show, Passport to the Past, with Benny Goodman and his orchestra giving us the Jersey Bounce. Dick Hames joining the Andrews Sisters. I don't think he made many recordings with them like Bing, but this was a great one. Teresa. And I'm stepping out with a memory tonight that was, I'm going shopping with you. That was Eddie Duchin with Lou Sherwood doing the vocal. It's about time we get back, listen to something by Ella Fitzgerald, and she's joined with Satchmo, Louis Armstrong.

I'm sitting on top of the world. And a lot of times when I come in here, I feel like I'm sitting on the top of the world. That was George Gerard and his New Orleans Five. Ozzie Nelson and his wife and his orchestra. The folks that live on the hill. The folks that lived on the hill were the Hammersteins, Oscar Hammerstein, if I'm not mistaken. And he had a number by Lee Wiley. I can't read my handwriting. And then we had the Frim Fram Sauce. That was Louis Armstrong and his New Orleans Five. And we had the Quavy Sisters doing along the Navajo Trail. And Between the Devil and the Deep Blue Sea, when I came to it again, I found out that that was Lee Wiley, backed by Billy Butterfield. The Huntington Valley Library Caregiver Support Group, Self-Care for Caregivers, meets the third Tuesday of each month. 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Or call them at 215-947-5138. That's 215-947-5138. We've got plenty more good music to share with you, but first let's listen to some station business.

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the amazing organ player Ethel Smith gave us Tico Tico. And before the station break, we heard My Baby Says Yes. That was Bing Crosby with Connie Boswell, John Scott Trotter's orchestra backing them up. And we opened up with Betty Hutton. She sang the movie in The Perils of Pauline, The Sewing Machine. And the flip side of that record was totally different. I Wish I Didn't Love You So. I had that record when I was a little kid, but I always played The Sewing Machine. Let's get back to this wonderful music, and let's bring in Fats Waller.

0: Oh, I don't mean, I didn't write down what that last song was, and it doesn't show up on the CD, but that was a good one. Before that, we had As Long As You Live. That was Tommy Dorsey's Clambake 7 with Edith Wright. And we had Painting the Panther Room, an instrumental by Fats Waller and His Rhythm. From our community bulletin board, the Enjoy a Craft Afternoon at the Mercer Museum on Saturday, June 6th from 1 to 3 p.m. Celebrate Henry Mercer's birthday and make a birthday-themed crafts in the family-friendly drop-in program. 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

It's turned out nice again as we welcome Anthony DeFlorio and his show Music and Memories. Like the tale we heard in the final set. We ended with I Guess I'll Get the Papers and Go Home, Les Brown's orchestra, Jack Haskell was the vocalist, Mr. 5x5, Harry James's orchestra, Helen Forrest on the vocal, and a little small group led by Benny Goodman, Stealing Apples. My name's Dave Zeft. I want to thank everyone for listening, both on the radio and online. I hope you liked the music, and it brought back some great memories. I'll be back next week with my show, Passport to the Past.

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Anthony here, your music librarian, with the music and memories of June, which is busting out all over. And it's also D-Day coming up on Saturday, the 6th of June, 82nd anniversary. So we'll be playing some of the song hits of 1944. And the big show will begin. I'm going to stick in some singers named June also. And some songs that say June in them. Anyway, the big show begins right after Harry plays and Helen sings.

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0: The sheep aren't sleeping anymore. All the rams that chase the ewe sheep are determined there'll be new sheep, and the ewe sheep aren't even keeping score.

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You're tickling too early. Ah, Luther! Get ready there, son. You understand? Grab it, son. Grab it.

0: Well, all right.
1: Grab yourself a chair and sit down. Get you gonna hear some news of the military nature. Relax while I give you the latest report. Sport, there never was a finer sight when all our boys were fixed to fight on D-Day, D-Day, D-Day, D-Day. We hope they'll soon be coming back, for now they're on a solid track since D-Day, D-Day, D-Day, D-Day. It'll take more than a weekend, so let's be patient and calm. Cut out.

0: Yeah, that was D-Day by Nat King Cole here on RBRDV. This is Anthony, your music librarian with the music and the memories. And we've got, before that, we heard Fats Waller, special for my predecessor who likes to hang out until he hears Fats and then he's on his way. Heard June is busting out all over. It sure is, from the soundtrack of Carousel. Got more D-Day music coming right up here. And we're going to celebrate it because it's the honor. It's the 82nd anniversary, and that is on Saturday. And we got some great songs also from 1944. But first, here's a little bit of The Longest Day.
1: Now, against the background of the War Department's actual photographs of the Normandy D-Day landings, Paul Anka with the Winged Victory Chorus sings this hymn, The Longest Day, the theme song that Paul composed for the picture in which he appears, The Longest Day.

0: song.
1: Well, we're going to get back to Perry, but first it's time for our community bulletin board. Mm-hmm. And we're going to go to Morrisville. 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
2: My baby boy was a very good sleeper. 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

0: Miss Alice Faye.
1: Thank you, Mr. Jessel. I can't tell you how sincerely our hearts are with you tonight. I can't tell you how much we miss you. But I can tell you how proud we are of you. And from us who stay at home, from your mothers, wives, and sweethearts, tonight more than ever, we send you this message.

the great Alice Faye. And, you know, she introduced that in that Technicolor classic, Hello Frisco, Hello. But there was a movie made in 55, also at 20th Century Fox, called D-Day, the 6th of June. And it was a romance, not really about the war. And that was the theme that ran through the entire movie. Anthony here, your music librarian. 3:40 in our first hour of Music and Memories here in the Todd Allen Studios. It is a sweltering 89 degrees out there on Old South York Road. And we got much more great music coming up right now. And we're going to go to another great, I would guess you could call it a, it's another D-Day anniversary. So, and of course, the great Vera Lynn is always involved. But they celebrated it every 10 years in 1954, 64, 74, 84. So here's one of the other later versions of I think it's a 1984. So that means Vera would have been there, I think. But just to make sure, let's go to that. All right. Vera Lynn.

0: I hope you're all singing along with Vera, as I was. We'll definitely be hearing more of that song. I think that was from 1984, 40th anniversary of D-Day. Vera singing live. Beautiful. And the White Cliffs of Dover also is part of it. For That You'll Never Know by Alice Faye. G.I. Jai by Louis Jordan. D-Day the 6th of June. June and January by Bing and Bing. For the half hour, we heard Summer Wind by Pazan Pericomo, sending that down to South Philly. And two songs about The Longest Day. Paul Anka doing the vocal version and Mitch Miller doing the instrumental and chorus version of The Longest Day, which took place 84 years ago this Saturday on D-Day the 6th of June. Well, we're time to get to our... Where is... Oh, this is... We've got new cards for these community bulletin board. This one is from Fort Washington. The Upper Dublin Library's Bookworms Book Group meets on the first Thursday of each month from 7:15 to 8:15 p.m. Upcoming sessions include, the last one is tonight, June 4th, it's Frozen River by Ariel Lawhon. The library is located at 520 Virginia Drive in Fort Washington. 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

Yes, that was a medley of the songs from 1944, the year of D-Day, which took place 2 days from now and 82 years ago. Anthony, your music librarian's here in the Todd Allen studios of WRDV. It's about 13 minutes after 4 p.m., hour two of Music and Memories. Lots more great music coming up real soon. But first, we're going to go through, in case you're wondering what was what, here's the various songs in that medley. Boogie Woogie by Tommy Dorsey, Holiday for Strings, David Rose, Judy Garland's Trolley Song, Tico Tico, Accentuate the Positive by Johnny Mercer, Artistry and Rhythm, Stan Kenton, Don't Fence Me In by Bing and the Andrews Sisters, Rum and Coke also by the Andrews Sisters. Before the 4 o'clock hour, we heard a couple Junes. June Hutton and her husband Axel Stordahl did I'll Buy That Dream, and June Christie with Stan Kenton did June's Blues. And I got in another song, a complete one, from 1944, Don't Sweetheart Me by Lawrence Welk. Well, got another goodie coming up right here for you. And it is, which one am I playing? You guess.

0: Yeah, that was Bing, and we got some summertime weather here in beautiful downtown Hatboro. It's a sweltering 90 degrees. This is Anthony, your music librarian, and 20 minutes after 4. And that was from Bing's last album in 1977, before he took that fatal trip to Spain. For that, we heard Happy Heart by Andy Williams, and it's the month of the Sacred Heart, so we got to get some heart songs in addition to our June songs and our June talents. But first, it's time to get to the community bulletin board. This is from Bristol, PA. The Bristol Cultural and Historical Foundation presents Bill Pezza discussing the Declaration of Independence, More Than Inspiring Words, on Sunday, June 7th, at 2 p.m. Light refreshments will be served. 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Students are admitted free. BCHF is located at 301 Cedar Street in Bristol Borough. 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And if you want to hear the station over the air, if you're in Bristol, it's a 97.1, and you can hear on any radio.
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3: Now listen to me. This game of baseball is only one half skill. The other half is something else. Something bigger. You.

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0: That's the hardy thing to do.
2: Ho, ho, ho.
3: Cause we know our ship will

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Mid shot and shell, we built it well, as history does agree.

0: Well, that was an actual World War II veteran from England named Jim Radford who wrote that tribute called The Shores of Normandy. He was a D-Day veteran. More that we heard, You Gotta Have Heart, in honor of baseball season. Phillies are playing today, and I think they were up last I heard. And that's from Damn Yankees. Before that, prior to that, we heard a little bit of soft summer breeze. And also Al Martino doing I Have But One Heart. And of course he does. Back to the music and another baseball tune.
1: Please, fellas, we need you.

Jack. 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If they don't win, it's a shame, 'cause it's one, two, three strikes.

0: Yes, that's Jimmy Dorsey and a song called June Knight, not to be confused with a singer named June Knight. Before that, we heard Frank and Gene Kelly singing Take Me Out to the Ball Game. It's kind of hot out there if you're going to Citizens Bank Park. And then we heard that beautiful Shores of Normandy. And we had one last version of D-Day tribute, and I think it was from the 2004 or 2014 when Dame Vera was no longer able to sing in public, but they used her original recording of We'll Meet Again, and she was accompanied live by a singer named Catherine Jenkins. And boy, that how lucky that lady, young lady was. If I could have sung with Vera Lynn. Well, she will always, Vera, be part of D-Day, and she'll always be a major part of my program. You can be sure of that. My program is Music and Memories. I'm Anthony DeFlorio, your music librarian. And getting 10 minutes to the hour of 5, coming into my last hour, and then George Haggerty will have the original bandbox for you. But right now, let us get to our community bulletin board from Langhorne, PA. The African American Museum in Bucks County will hold their second annual Juneteenth Festival on Saturday, June the 6th, from 10 a.m. to 4 p.m. at Mayor's Park, located at 215 East Richardson Avenue in Langhorne. 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

The Mighty Mills Brothers, of course, my all-time faves. And You Always Hurt the One You Love, one of the big hits of 1944. Anthony, your music librarian, scouring the charts and finding these hits. Prior to that, we heard Louis Jordan, Is You Is or Is You Ain't My Baby. Jimmy Dorsey and Bob Beverly did Besame Mucho. Started with I'll Get By, Harry James and Dick Hames. Prior to the hour, we heard a summer song, beautifully done by Al Alberts. We'll hear lots of Al Alberts during the summer. And beloved Charlie Gracie, On the Way to Cape May, dear friend of all, the station and myself and other people. And it's might as well, after all, we're past Memorial Day, so I have my white shorts on and my white socks, so we're on our way down. I guess folks tomorrow will be heading down. Before that, we started off the last set with It's a Great Day for a Ball Game by Frank Lorenz. So we're going to see how they did when we find out. But right now, we're going to hear from a terrific local talent who's doing great, Eddie Bruce.

0: Hey, time for our community bulletin board here. 20 minutes, almost 20 minutes after 5. George Haggerty is in the house, and he's carrying a big box full of bands. It's the original box. It's still going strong, still sturdy. Well, Laurel House is a nonprofit comprehensive domestic violence agency now offering a 24/7 text line. 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
2: Dow Jones Industrial is up 874 points at 51,561. The NASDAQ Composite down 23 at 26,830. The Standard & Poor's 500 up 30 points at 75,84. And stocks of local interest today include American Water Works down $1.56, AstraZeneca up $5.52, Boeing up $6.84, Cencora up $6.68, DuPont down 32 cents. Dow Inc. down 61 cents, Exelon down 3 cents, FMC down 16 cents, GE Aerospace up $13 and a penny, GE Vernova up $3.97, Glaxo up $1.55, Johnson & Johnson up $4.93, JP Morgan up $10.04, Lincoln National up 51 cents, Lockheed Martin up $7.02, Merck up $5.56, PNC up $8.81, Pfizer up 35 cents, Teleflex up $3.55, UGI down 15 cents, Universal Health down $3.26, and Verizon down $1.78. Once again, the Dow Industrial is up 874 points at 51,561. The NASDAQ Composite down 23 points at 26,830. The S&P 500 up 30 points at 75,84. Dow Utilities up 4 points at 1,099. Dow Transportation is up 292 points at 21,773. And I'll be back tomorrow at 1 p.m. from Wells Fargo Advisors in Doylestown, Pennsylvania. This is Jeff Kane, Certified Financial Planner and First Vice President, Investments.
1: 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Their telephone number is 215-340-3283.
3: This portion of our programming day is underwritten by Protect Our Youth from Steroids, also known as POISE, a registered 501c3 nonprofit dedicated to calling out individuals and organizations that promote and glorify steroid use to our young people. POISE has been involved in getting legislation passed at the state and federal level that has successfully helped push back on those promoting steroid use. Protect Our Youth from Steroids is an official endorser of the Rodchenkoff Anti-Doping Act that is now federal law. POISE founder Al Thompson gives presentations at no charge on the dangers of steroid use and about those who promote steroids to our high school student athletes and other groups around the country. For more information on having Al Thompson speak at your school or group, or if you want to learn how you can help, please email protectouryouthfromsteroids@aol.com or visit poise.org. 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

A buzzer took a monkey for a ride in the air. The monkey thought that everything was on the square. The buzzer tried to throw the monkey off of his back, but the monkey grabbed his neck and said, "Now listen, Jack. Straighten up and fly right. Straighten up and fly right. Straighten up and fly right. Cool down, Papa, don't you blow your top. 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What's the use of jiving?"

0: Straighten up and fly right. Straighten up and stay right. Straighten up and fly right. Cool down, Papa, don't you blow your top. Fly right.
1: Nat King Cole, and he straightened up, he flew right. And that's another set of the hits from 1944, the year of the D-Day invasion, June 6th, 1944. Prior to that, we heard Mersey Doats by the Merry Macs, Cherry by Harry James, Summer Place, a little bit of that prior to the half hour, and Summertime by Louis Armstrong, Ella Fitzgerald. We struck up the band with Buddy DeFranco. Just a reminder to you all, listen in at this time tomorrow for Fred Carpenter and his program. And Eddie Bruce did Hey There. Eddie Bruce is from his new album, and he is sounding great, and he's performing in our area. So check him out if you get a chance to. Got one more song, then I'll be back for the final break. And it's June, and this is... June

0: That's June Christie doing a tune called June Christie here for the month of June. Xanthan Music Librarian wrapping up Music and Memories for today. It's almost 10 minutes to 6. George Haggerty has the original band box prepared and ready for 3 great hours of great swinging tunes from all the great big bands. Don't forget, tomorrow at 3 to 6, Fred Carpenter will be striking up the band. And it's been happy. I've been filled with a lot of joy doing those great June the 6th D-Day songs, June songs, and summer songs. It's not too early yet. We're almost there, but it's hot enough for summer. I'll be back next week with my Flag Day show, and we'll get to the big finale right after this important messages. The community bulletin and board is from Plymouth Township. Plymouth Township Parks and Rec is sponsoring a community yard sale on Saturday, June 13th from 8 a.m. to 1 p.m. in the Morris Road parking lot at Montgomery County Community College. 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See you guys next week. Keep the music playing. The big finale starts right after these important messages.
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Good evening, everybody. Welcome to the Original Bandbox. My name's George Haggerty. I'm going to be your host for the next, well, at least the next hour. There's a township meeting coming up, so make sure you join us and stick around afterwards because Big Jim Miller's in the house with some great stuff. So it's oldies night on Township Night. So sit back, relax, turn the volume up loud because we got an hour of some really good stuff for you.

0: Going all the way back to the year 1973 for Dobie Gray and Drift Away. The Classic Five was in there with Dennis Yost, and they did Stormy Classic Four, I should say. Precious and Few was Climax. I'm a Believer, the Monkees. Crystal Blue Persuasion was the Tommy James and the Shondells, and that's the way we started it tonight. My name's George Haggerty. This is the Original Bandbox. It's Oldies Night here on Township Night. So sit back, relax, turn the volume up loud, because we got nothing but the good stuff. The Abington Township Public Library's Top of the Stack Book Discussion Group. They'll meet on Thursday, July 9th from 7 to 8 p.m. Dr. Karen Weeks will lead the discussion on George Orwell's 1984. 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
1: Some people may say, so what can I do? But Shifra Menser says,
2: so that's what I do.
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That's my friend Russell Tompkins singing with his group, The Stylistics, back in 1973. Break Up Is to Make Up. Also from 73, when before the break was Gladys Knight and the Pips, Midnight Train to Georgia. And we opened that set up with Chicago. And does anybody know what time it is? My name's George Haggerty. Township meeting coming up at 7, so let's keep the music going.

0: Norman Greenbaum. And you remember the flip side of that record? Jeffrey's Got Himself a Milk Cow was the title of that. But that was Spirit in the Sky, Norman Greenbaum. Venus, the Shocking Blue Vehicle, the Ideals of March, and Ride Captain Ride, Blue Image, was the way we started that set. Coming up in about 10 minutes, we got a township meeting, the Warminster Township, so hope you'll stick around for that, and hope you'll stick around afterwards, because we'll be back with more great music, and if I'm not here, Jim will be here, so we keep the stuff going all night long for you. The Southampton Library presents the Battle of the Crooked Bullet on Saturday, June 20th at 2 p.m. Local historian Scott Randolph will discuss the battle fought in what is now Hatboro and Bucks County's only revolutionary battle. 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
5: I pledge allegiance
6: to the flag of the United States of America and to the republic for which it stands, one nation, under God, indivisible, with liberty and justice for all.
4: Please remain standing for a moment of silence, and I'd like to call out Mary Jane Courtright. Thank you. All right. Welcome, everyone.
7: Excuse me, Mr. Chair. Can I piggyback on that?
4: I'll let you. Yes. I only mentioned it, but you can talk about it.
7: Thank you.
4: Yeah.
7: Thank you. Appreciate it.
4: Yeah. All right, welcome everyone. We have a nice agenda tonight. We're going to have to swear in a couple police officers. I have a couple announcements. We had executive session. We talked about litigation, real estate matters, some personnel as well. What else? Okay. I want to thank our public works, our police department, our parks and rec people. They did a tremendous job. Keeping control and organizing our parade, our Memorial Day ceremony and parade. So kudos to everyone. We appreciate everything you do. The Warminster Spartans Wrestling is having a car wash fundraiser June 6th from 10 a.m. to 2 p.m. Please come out and support them. It's a great organization. They're having it at the Advanced Auto Parts at 420 York Road in Warminster. That's all I have. I'm sorry?
8: It's next to Taco Bell.
4: Next to Taco Bell, right? All right. I'll hand it over to you, Kath.
7: Thanks. Thank you, Mr. Chairman. I'd like to piggyback on what Mr. Ken Hayes had said about Mary Jane Courtright. She was the founder of our library in Warminster, and she lived to be 100 years old, and she passed away recently. So keep her in your thoughts and prayers because, you know, that's a pretty... quite a legacy to have, and she had lots of accomplishments. And of course, it's always nice to see a strong woman do something like that in the township. So kudos to Mary Jane Courtright. I also have announcements for our Parks and Recreation Department. The Warminster Symphony Orchestra this summer will be doing the Summer Pops free outdoor concert. You may go to the concert, it is free, to the Hallowell Pavilion at the Warminster Community Park. That will be held on Sunday, June 28th, 7 p.m. And also, I would like to thank everyone who volunteered for our Rubber Ducky Regatta, for the young folks that got their little purchased little duckies, and they went down the creek, and everybody had a wonderful time. We were giving out water ice and pretzels, and they had a wonderful time. So everyone who volunteered, you know who you are. I don't want to miss anybody. Thank you so much for all your help. And that's it, Mr. Chair.
4: Thanks, Kathy. Janice, would you like to go?
9: Sure, I'd be happy to. I also wanted to piggyback on Mr. Chairman on the parade. We also want to thank the VFW. They did an amazing job this year again with being the host and having a fantastic lunch for everybody when they got there, and a live band, so that was really great, and it was a nice turnout. But I'm very excited to announce that the paving is finally happening in the Speedway neighborhood. So those of you who have signs out in front of your house, that will be coming to a street near you very soon. So just be mindful. I know it says it'd be off the roads, so please be respectful of that so that when they come to do your street that they don't have to have you move. But it's been a long time coming, and we are very grateful that that's happening. But remember the guys that are out there working, it's going to be very hot this week, so if you want to offer them some water, that would be greatly appreciated. Thank you.
4: Thank you, Janice. Chuck?
2: I have no announcements at this time. Thank you.
4: Mary?
5: I have no announcements either. Everything's been said. Thank you.
4: All right. Thanks, everyone. So let's move on to presentations, and I'll ask Officer Lieutenant DeLuca to come up, and we're going to swear in Gabriel Hernandez and Anders Kendall.
8: Shendel.
4: Yes, sir. Okay, come on up.
8: All right, thank you. Unfortunately, Chief Donnelly couldn't be here tonight, but sends his well wishes. I'd like to begin by thanking the members of the board for providing the police department with the opportunity to hire Gabriel Hernandez and Anders Shendel as members of the police department. Gentlemen, would you please step center as I present you to the board and welcome you to the wonderful community that is Warminster Township. Both these gentlemen have successfully completed a rigorous and extensive selection process through our department and have come out as the top two candidates. Both these gentlemen will be graduating from the Montgomery County Police Academy on June 10th. And for those that are unaware, which I don't think is too much outside of the police venue that is, what an outstanding academy it is, and it is demanding as it is outstanding. I'd also like to acknowledge the Academy Director, Director Hill, who is here tonight with us. Thank you for coming, Director Hill. I'd also like to thank the Honorable Judge O'Neill for coming tonight to administer the oath of office. Thank you, Your Honor. Upon their graduation, both gentlemen will be formally joining the police department and begin their field training program. At this time, I'd like to provide you with the background of both these gentlemen. I'd like to begin with Gabriel Hernandez. He graduated from Boyertown Area Senior High School in 2014. Gabriel is here this evening with his fiancée, Suzella, and their new baby girl, Renata Hernandez. Gabriel will be graduating from the Montgomery County Police Academy next week, where he currently serves in a leadership role as a cadet sergeant. Gabriel studied at the Community College of Philadelphia and Indiana University of Pennsylvania. Gabriel is honored to begin his law enforcement career with the Warminster Township Police Department and looks forward to serving the community with professionalism, integrity, and dedication.

0: Gabriel Hernandez, please advance to be recognized. The Honorable Judge O'Neill administers your oath of office. Accompanying Gabriel will be his father, Obel Hernandez.
1: Good evening, everyone. Raise your right hand, please. I, Gabriel Hernandez.
2: I, Gabriel Hernandez.
1: Do solemnly swear.
2: Do solemnly swear.
1: That I will support, obey, and defend.
2: I'll support, obey, and defend.
1: The Constitution of the United States.
2: The Constitution of the United States.
1: And the Constitution of this Commonwealth.
2: And the Constitution of this Commonwealth.
1: And that I will discharge the duties.
2: And that I will discharge the duties.
1: Of police officer.
2: Of police officer.
1: In Warminster Township.
2: In Warminster Township.
1: Bucks County.
2: Bucks County.
1: With fidelity.
2: With fidelity.
1: I also solemnly swear.
2: I also solemnly swear.
1: That I will uphold, obey, and enforce.
2: That I will uphold, obey, and enforce.
1: The laws of Pennsylvania.
2: The laws of Pennsylvania.
1: Without consideration.
2: Without consideration.
1: To a person's race, color.
2: To a person's race, color.
1: Sex, religious creed.
2: Sex, religious creed.
1: Sexual orientation, age.
2: Sexual orientation, age.
1: National origin.
2: National origin.
1: Ancestry.
2: Ancestry.
1: Handicap or disability.
2: Handicap or disability.
1: Congratulations.
3: Congratulations.
4: Thank you.
3: And also your little girl.
4: Thanks.
3: We'll let you guys take pictures after.
4: Congratulations.
3: Appreciate it.
4: Congratulations.
3: Thank you.
4: Congratulations.

0: Next, I would like to introduce Anders Schendel. Anders Schendel is the second oldest of 11 children and grew up all over the United States. Anders comes from a family full of faith and service to our country. Anders will be graduating from the Montgomery County Police Academy next week on June 10th, where he currently serves in a leadership role as a cadet sergeant. Anders is honored to begin his law enforcement career with the Warminster Township Police Department and looks forward to serving the community with professionalism, integrity, and dedication. Accompanying Anders will be Father Noah. Anders, please advance to be recognized as the Honorable Judge O'Neill ministers your oath of office.
1: Raise your right hand, please. I, Anders Schendel.
2: I, Anders Schendel.
1: Do solemnly swear.
2: Do solemnly swear.
1: That I will support, obey, and defend.
2: That I will support, obey, and defend.
1: The Constitution of the United States.
2: The Constitution of the United States.
1: And the Constitution of this Commonwealth.
2: And the Constitution of this Commonwealth.
1: And that I will discharge the duties.
2: And that I will discharge the duties.
1: Of police officer.
2: Of police officer.
1: In Warminster Township, Bucks County.
2: In Warminster Township, Bucks County.
1: With fidelity.
2: With fidelity.
1: I also solemnly swear.
2: I also solemnly swear.
1: That I will uphold, obey, and enforce.
2: That I will uphold, obey, and enforce.
1: The laws of Pennsylvania.
2: The laws of Pennsylvania.
1: Without consideration.
2: Without consideration.
1: To a person's race, color.
2: To a person's race, color.
1: Sex, religious creed.
2: Sex, religious creed.
1: Sexual orientation, age.
2: Sexual orientation or age.
1: National origin.
2: National origin.
1: Ancestry.
2: Ancestry.
1: Handicap or disability.
2: Handicap or disability.
1: Congratulations.
3: So you get along with lots of different people.
4: I do. Yes, ma'am.
3: Good luck to you.
4: Thank you.
1: Congratulations.
4: Sir, thank you.
3: Congratulations.
4: Thank you, ma'am.
5: Welcome aboard.
4: Thanks, sir.
0: I'd like to thank the board again very much for supporting us and giving the opportunity to present these two gentlemen to you. As you can see, I'm 58, I'm overweight, and I'm using cheaters. two fine strapping young men down there that are filled with enthusiasm and ethics and prepared to come and be a part of our great community.
6: Thank you very much. It's our pleasure.
7: Thank you.
6: All right, we're going to take a short recess so the families can take photographs.

0: All right. On behalf of the board, we thank Officer Hernandez and Officer Jendel. All right, next on the agenda, we're going to have a little, I want to hand the podium over, the floor to Tom Scott, our Township Manager for the Pennsylvania State Association of Township Supervisors Excellence Award for Outstanding Efforts and Achievement in Citizen Communication. So the third place was our own employee, Jen Fielding. So Tom, the floor is yours.
1: Thank you, Mr. Chairman, ladies and gentlemen of the board. I don't know how this happened, but we've got an award from PSATS and for our outstanding efforts and achievement in citizens' communication. There it is. Lately, we've been criticized, I think, by some people about our lack of communication to the public. We have made a substantial effort to increase that, to explore new opportunities and to try to reach people we don't traditionally reach by putting a newsletter in the mail. Anyway, and we are replacing our website with one that's much better. But Jen Fielding, our esteemed colleague here, has some information on it, and she's going to share that with us now. If you have a minute, Jen, should we start the timer?
2: Start the timer for me, yes. Well, thank you, Mr. Chairman and Mr. Scott. Just wanted to say we have another plaque to add to the wall. So this is for Outstanding Efforts and Achievement in Citizen Communication, third place, presented to Warminster Township, Bucks County, in the category of websites. So I think that means we have an opportunity to improve. And as you mentioned, Larry is working with New Citrus, a company, to develop a new website for the township. Cleaner, easier to maneuver, and we estimate that it will go live by the end of the year. So look for future awards from PSATS that might be second or first place. So we'll
3: May
2: add
3: I
2: this to the wall.
3: After this, clap first. So Jen, you have to get a picture with that, with you and holding your plaque, and then Tom will hang it up on his wall and wherever else in the township. Right, Tom?
1: Absolutely.
3: No, you should get a picture anyways, because that was a nice award.
2: Well,
3: congratulations.
2: Thank you.
1: That's right.
4: Right at the York Road electronic billboard.
5: There you go.
4: Right?
1: Winwood Flagger.
4: Yeah. All right. Well, thanks, Jen. Should we...
2: The lady's already left, so we'll have to do it another time.
0: Oh, okay. All right. Well, thank you. Well done to you and Larry, and we appreciate the effort, especially with the communications.
2: Thank you.
0: All right, land use matters, public hearings, and ordinances. We'll consider approval for advertising an ordinance for bond financing for the Five Ponds Golf Club. Is there a motion?
6: Motion.
7: I'll second.
0: Second. Any questions or comments from the board? This is for this, just so everyone else understands what this is for. This is strictly for... to secure the financing for the new clubhouse, so which is not going to be at the taxpayer's expense. The golf course will be paying for the clubhouse. So any questions or comments from the public? Hearing none, let's call the question. All in favor?
8: Aye.
0: All opposed? Chair votes aye. The motion carries 5-0. Thank you. It's a beautiful, beautiful design. It's going to look just like a private country club. It's a beautiful, beautiful building. Okay, public comment. Johnny, anything to say today? All right. Anyone else?
5: Give him a plaque.
0: All right, yeah, give him a plaque now. First.
2: I don't even get to use my timer.
0: All right, being none, we'll go to the consent agenda. We're going to consider approval of the Board of Supervisors minutes dated May 9th, 2026. Consider approval of escrow release number 2 for 1250 West Bristol Road, Turner Homes, in the amount of $143,475. Consider approval of escrow release number 2 final for 550 Davisville Road, Davisville Hosiery Mill, in the amount of $21,122.50. Consider approval of mobile modular for temporary structures at Five Ponds Golf Club during construction for pro shop offices and bathrooms, which is definitely something we need. Consider approval of Kivo Catering for temporary kitchen at Five Ponds Golf Club during construction, so we continue to have our events. And consider approval of professional services agreement with Transcend Finance LLC for a request for proposal for banking services. Consider approval of resolution 2026-12 for Greenways, Trails, and Recreation Program, which is a GTRP grant of $250,000 from the Commonwealth Financing Authority to be used for Kemper Park Trail reconstruction, which is something that definitely needs to be done. I'll ask for a motion on the consent agenda.
6: Motion.
7: Second.
0: Sorry, motion by Mary, seconded by Chuck. Any questions or comments? No, other than the temporary buildings and the temporary kitchen is necessity, so we continue to have golf events that generate revenue that will help pay for our funding or financing. Something that's needed to be done so we continue to operate the golf course and generate revenue. Any questions for the public? All right, being none, let's call the question. All in favor?
3: Aye.
7: Aye.
0: All opposed? Chair votes aye. Motion carries 5-0. Thank you, everyone. All right, we'll approve the bill list. Mary?
8: Okay, the approval of the bill list and supplemental bill list for the bill list dated May 21st, 2026 in the amount of $1,038,527.91. And the supplemental bill list dated May 29, 2026, in the amount of $1,365,015.66, for a total amount of $2,403,543.57.
0: I'll ask for a motion.
7: I'd like to make a motion.
3: Go ahead, Chuck. You go ahead. Okay. I'll second that.
0: Okay. Any questions or comments? Questions or comments from the public? Being none, let's call the question. All in favor?
3: Aye.
7: Aye.
0: All opposed? Chair votes aye. Motion carries 5-0. John, you're up.
9: Thank you, Mr. Chair. So trying to be as brief as usual. So in the general fund, the revenues were actually up over $600,000 through the end of April compared to last year. Good. Expenses were up only $182,000. So we're sitting in a better spot than we were. But I'd like to keep the theme of last month of consistency. We were at 42% of budget of revenue this year. We were at 41% last year. So we're right on track. We're exactly at 14% of expenses. We were at 14% last year. So everything is still running completely on track. So one of the big things we always look at, especially in April, we get a lot of money coming in, which actually leads to the next motion that we're going to look at, is the real estate taxes. This is our biggest month. This is why the revenues outweigh the expenses by so much. We actually collected 90% of all of our real estate taxes by the end of April, and last year we were exactly at 90% too. So again, consistency, which is great. I love consistency. If we keep this throughout the year as we did last year, over the years we'll be able to keep putting money back into the capital fund and keep everything up that we are. Going off of the real estate taxes, I do have some notes from our tax collector who couldn't be here tonight. As of today, they've collected 9,692 payments of the 10,443 bills sent out. So even as of today, we've collected another 2.7%. So that's 92.7%. This is what allows us to do the things that we do by getting this money in-house. Friendly reminder that the face period for tax bills, the deadline is the end of June. So after June 30th, there will be a 10% penalty added to the face. The $55 senior trash rebates are available. 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
0: Thanks, John.
9: Yep.
0: And thanks to the residents, because once again, to John's point, everybody pays their taxes on time, and we can operate the township and provide services like police and fire and road paving and parks and rec and everything else, the library and everything that we do as a municipality, the services that we provide get paid for. So thanks to the residents. Thank you very much.
9: And like I said, leading up to the next motion that we're going to do is approving paying 50% of our MMO ahead of time. Mm-hmm. Years ago, we used to pay it all at once after we got the state aid, which is only a small portion of it. But right now, since we have the cash, we can put the money into the market and actually make market returns as opposed to a very little interest rate that by keeping it in our bank. So by getting this money, we're able to do those kind of things.
0: So
9: yeah.
0: Go ahead.
9: So on a personal note, this is going to be hard.
0: Yeah, take your time. Take your time, John. Take a breath. Okay.
9: So keep it up with the one thing former supervisor Mark McKee used to talk about a lot was colonoscopies. I had one a month ago. They found cancer. The good thing was they were able to cut it all out. So I'll make it quick. Don't be selfish. Just get it done. It doesn't affect you. It affects your family, your friends, your coworkers, a lot of people. So...
0: John, as I said before, we're thrilled that they caught everything early and you were able to to have a successful
9: So they cut out a 1.5-inch mass. So it was a 2-week period waiting for those results. It was really tough.
0: Yeah.
9: So
3: you're into my thoughts and prayers, and you're stronger than you realize, and I'm so glad that they caught it early, like you said. And on another note, with the numbers that you gave us for our funds, what the bills that we owe and what we bring in, and we're trending even better, like you said, than last year, and that's really great news. Thank you so much.
9: Yeah, $432,000.
3: Yes, I was really excited
9: better
3: about that.
9: Than we were last year. So,
3: thank you, John.
9: All right, thanks.
2: I'm glad.
0: Thanks, John.
2: Thank you, John.
0: Thanks,
2: John.
0: And as Mark always said, and John says now, please, everyone, not just men, but everyone needs to. Colonoscopies are life-saving. Mm-hmm. Because my father passed away from colon cancer. All right. So this is exciting on the financial end, and we're actually going to pay our portion of our minimum municipal obligation to the pensions, the MMO. So I'm going to ask for a motion for approval of partial township contribution of the 2026 MMO for police in the amount of $1,774,413 and the non-uniform pensions in the amount of $318,987 for a total of $1,893,400, including additional amounts approved for the 2026 Township General Fund budget.
7: I'd like to make a motion.
2: Second.
0: Okay. We've been having this conversation, and I think we brought it up at reorg that we were going to do this. We were going to pay it in thirds and kind of dollar cost average, and hopefully that we see a bigger return on our investment in the police and the non-uniform pensions. So this is not for the township, this is for the employees, the police, and the employees that work for the township, so they can retire with dignity and go enjoy life once they stop.
7: They've earned it.
0: Officer DeLuca has earned it. He's getting close.
5: Mm-hmm. So, short timer.
0: So, any other comments from the board? Yeah. From the public? All right, being none, let's call the question. All in favor?
10: Aye.
0: All opposed? Chair votes aye. Motion carries 5-0. Thank you very much. And John,
5: he walked
0: wherever
5: out.
0: He went.
3: He walked out.
0: thank you to our financial director and his staff. They do a fantastic job. And, you know, it's nice to be able to come in here and know that the township's financially solvent. All right, no unfinished business, new business. Authorize the solicitor to appear at the zoning hearing board meeting in opposition to the application for a car wash at 599 York Road. Is there a motion?
7: I'll make a motion.
0: Second? Okay. Any questions or comments from the public? Okay, let's call the question. All in favor?
10: Aye.
0: All opposed? Chair votes aye. Motion carries 5-0. All right, second part of new business. We're going to consider a conditional base bid award for the library flooring project, the Metropolitan Flooring, in the amount of $85,455.
5: Okay. Gonna make a motion.
3: She was going to make a motion.
8: Go ahead. I'll second.
0: Mary will second it, unless we flip that.
3: Got your attention.
2: It was your turn. No, just kidding.
3: I'm giving her turn.
0: All right, any questions or comments from the board?
3: I think they're very, very anxiously waiting for the carpet, so they will be
0: very
3: happy.
0: They're anxiously waiting, and yes. You know, we're happy to say that the Metropolitan is an incredibly professional company, and you know, we're thrilled that they were awarded the bid. All right, any comments from the public? Being none, let's call the question. All in favor?
10: Aye.
0: All opposed? Chair votes aye. Motion carries 5-0. All right, Thomas, you're up.
1: Thank you, Mr. Chairman. I'd like to make a comment about the library flooring and carpeting project. It's been a long time coming, but we're here, and it's going to be a great project, and we've had outstanding organization and planning from Director Andrew McAdams, Director Peter Lehu, Assistant Manager Jill Mayer, the Finance Director John Ramey. Everybody's been very patient, very hardworking as we meandered our way through this process. But it's great news, and we're going to get this project done, and it's a generational project. It's going to improve the library, which is a very... If you look at Peter's report, I mean, the place is like Hershey Park, for goodness sake. It's packed to the gun walls every day and night. So we're happy to have this... We're happy we're going to get this underway. Thank you for your time. I do have a couple of other things I just want to go over just to follow up on some of the financial stuff. The minimum municipal obligation we just approved, that you all just approved as a payment, is our single largest budget item. Doesn't even come close. But we believe, and I'm sure the board believes, that it's worth it because we have an outstanding... police department, and they have earned the through their collective bargaining agreements, they have earned these benefits, and we think it's part of what attracts people to come to work here. We saw two young guys sworn in tonight. Hopefully they're going to be here for many, many years, so that when they do retire, as the chairman said, they're going to be able to do so with dignity. The non-uniform one will sunset after a few years. We do have a few retirees who are drawing on that. We do have a few employees that are still able to, that are still qualified for that, who are still active. But the police one's going to be around for forever. So it's going to be an expense that the township will be incurring for forever. And I bring that up because I want to say something about the revenue that John alluded to in his report. And yes, the property taxes is a big deal, right? Nobody likes paying. They have to pay the property taxes to the county, to the school district, and to us, right? So, but we do have, for the general fund anyway, we do have resources other than that that are very, very good, very encouraging. I mean, we're going to get more than $9 million this year from what we call our Act 511 taxes. That's the real estate transfer tax, the earned income tax, the mercantile tax, the local services tax, the amusement tax, which isn't a tax, it's a fee, and the business privilege tax, which is like the weird twin brother of the mercantile tax. And all told, that's over $9 million we anticipate. And to give that some perspective, the property tax is going to be about $5.1 million. And so we do have a lot of very positive revenue streams. We've come out of the pandemic, right? And we're punching above our weight, is my estimation. We've got great people, right? And we've got steady income. And the services we provide are, I believe, unparalleled, right? So I've said my piece. Now let's have some fun and cancel some meetings. I suggest that we've conducted all our business we need to do in June, and I would ask the board to cancel the June 18th, 2026 meeting.
4: Any objections?
2: I have no objections.
1: Wonderful. Thank you so much. And while we're at it, how about the July 2nd, 2026 meeting? We don't need it.
4: Yeah, any objections?
11: We'll be elections.
1: All right, so we will be back in this room on then Thursday, July the 16th, 2026. Thank you so much.
0: Can't wait, Thomas. Can't wait.
1: Thank you.
0: I believe we'll be awarding a bid that evening as well. All right. Thank you, Tom. So you took care of 9A and 10. We'll go to the solicitor's report.
12: Yes. I got a couple of quick items here. While we were in recess, your magisterial district justice, Mr. Chris O'Neill, reminded me and asked that we put this out there that this week is the end of the, we'll call it a year-long grace period we had for the no cell phones while driving law that went into effect. Beginning Saturday, you can now be pulled over and ticketed. We were in a warning period for about a year, and this applies even if you are stopped. If you're at a stop sign, a stoplight, if you're using your cell phone or other mobile device, it is a moving violation. So, you know, protect those around you, protect yourself. Stay off your phones, use hands-free if you need to make a call, or pull over in a parking lot, park yourself, and do it that way. So just know that goes into effect. They can begin pulling people over and issuing the tickets beginning on Saturday. The only other item I had, obviously we talked about all the items in executive session. I just wanted to wish everyone a very happy Independence Day, 4th of July, since we won't be here on the 2nd. It is a pretty big anniversary for this country, and have some fun. Same thing. Be safe. Don't pull a Jason Pierre Paul.
11: No.
12: And that's all I have.
0: All right. Thank you, Mr. Harbert. And as always, last but not least, Mr. Kenner.
13: Thank you, Mr. Chair. I believe the road program was already mentioned. The demolition of the clubhouse was already mentioned. So the only thing I have left on my list to talk about is Shenandoah Woods. And we've kind of moved on to bigger and better things, but that's a big thing, too. And maybe not everybody's aware. It's still on my engineer's report, but we're contracted with the RDA now, working directly with Jeff and his team. I will admit I'm pretty far removed from the day-to-day now. Mike Z from my office is handling that with Jeff and his team, and they have started that work as well. We did our first payment application request approval in May for the Redevelopment Authority. So, sorry, I said RDA, but that's the Redevelopment Authority. That was a big project here that started with the township, and they took over, and we contracted with them directly. But that's started as well, so that's a nice thing to mention.
3: So, Craig, are you saying they're removing the slabs at this time?
13: Yes.
3: Oh, gosh.
13: So the house, the township handled the house, the dwellings.
3: Yeah, Ken took care of that. Right up there.
13: Officially. Hey. We got all the permits and approvals.
3: Okay.
13: Yeah, so they're working on the slabs and foundation.
3: I saw them do it. It's true.
12: That's right.
3: That's when I have pictures.
0: Well, thank you, Mr. Kennedy.
3: Thank you.
0: Like to thank the members of the Redevelopment Authority Board, which I serve on. They've given us full support with that project, to continue that project. That project was stagnant for probably 15 or 20 years. Yes. And everyone's in the county level and at the RDA and here at the board. We're thrilled that we can actually get that all the slabs and the driveways removed now. And then the next process, we've had some meetings with Congressman Fitzpatrick and other representatives in Washington for funding to finish that project, along with some other ones. So we'll keep you posted on that.
3: I just would like to make a short comment. When Mr. Hayes and I met with Brian Fitzpatrick in Shenandoah Woods, before we received the grant that we got now for the slabs, and he went in there, first of all, he wanted to see houses, but we told him they were already down. and he's in there, and I have to tell you, when I'm in there, it's so peaceful and quiet. You hear no traffic. All you hear are the animals. That's it. It's really beautiful. You have lots of grown trees. So Brian Fitzpatrick made the comment that we, Warminster, are going to be the showcase of the county. There is no other place in the entire county of Bucks that will have 55-plus acres of open space. So thank you to everybody that's involved in this project, because I think it's going to be great for our residents. And that's it, Mr. Chair.
0: All right. Thank you, Kev. All right. And by the way, just so everyone's aware, that portion of the park is still closed.
3: Yes.
0: There's no trespassing in there because there's heavy equipment. There's a lot of hazards. And the residents, please do not go through the fences and wander through there, because you are trespassing.
3: Yes.
0: So enter at your own risk. Thank you. All right, Tom took care of number 10. You're done, Craig?
13: Yes.
0: Okay. Supervisor's comments. Janice, would you like to speak?
14: Sure. I always like speaking. I'm just kidding.
11: She likes to hear herself talk.
14: I would go
0: a little bit,
14: far.
0: Little bit. Oh.
14: I like talking with everyone. Work. And I
0: Jill,
14: listen to.
0: We need your help up here.
14: It's going to be a hot week. The kids are getting anxious because it's the last couple days of half days of school coming up soon. So be excited to see all the kids on their bicycles. Children, I want to reach out to you guys, and especially kids that are riding those electric scooters and bicycles and things. You still have to follow the law of the land. If your parents haven't told you how to ride your bike, you can look it up on that handheld device that you guys like so much and look up the rules to riding bicycles. You ride with the traffic, you have a helmet on. When you stop at the stop sign, you look both ways and then go. Not sit there and look up your emails and check your text and look at TikTok, because cars are waiting for you. Just a public service announcement. Thank you. Oh, and happy 4th of July and happy birthday, America.
0: Thanks, Janice. Chuck?
11: Yes, what Janice just said. Today, as you're saying that, at an intersection, a middle school kid, because he was going the log, went right through a stop sign doing about 30 miles an hour on one of those bikes, 25. And there's going to be problems if these kids don't start paying attention to the laws. And, you know, just hopefully these parents get these kids and teach them that they have to obey the same laws that we do as driving a vehicle.
3: Yep.
11: Yes, the days are nice. It's getting hot out there. As you said earlier, with the heat, with the road crews out there, I know I'm in the road crew right now in the township. We love accepting water from people. but as the kids get out looking for stuff to do, just be aware of all the vehicles out there. Where are the kids playing in between cars and all? Also, happy 4th of July. And what Ken said earlier, because it's one of my pet projects,

0: Rice afterwards. It's 10 to 2. All donations accepted. Thank you very much.
1: Thank you, Chuck. Mary?
2: Thank you, Mr. Chair. I'd like to thank all the graduates out there and wish them congratulations. Again, as they were saying, school will be getting out soon. Please be safe on the roads. And thank you to all of our police and firefighters. They've had a really tough past week with everything that's been going on across County Line Road. Thank you, Mr. Chair.
1: Thanks. You're welcome. Kathy?
3: I'd like to say congratulations to our two new officers, Officer Hernandez and Officer Angers. Shendel, correct? Did I say it correct?
4: Andres Shendel.
3: And I congratulate you both. I'm sure you do a great job here in Warminster. I'd also like to say happy birthday, America, and happy 4th of July. That's it, Mr. Chair.
1: Thanks, Kath. So, yeah, happy 250th birthday. And I want to say happy Father's Day to all the fathers out there.
5: Oh, that's right. Father's Day.
3: Yes.
0: Thank you. Happy Father's Day.
5: Happy Father's Day.
1: Yeah. Thank you.
6: I will amend the minutes. Everybody said happy Father's Day.
1: Right. All right. All right. So, other than that, just be warned that if you are on your cell phone after Saturday when you're driving, you will be stopped and issued a ticket. It's a violation. So you've been warned twice here by the board. So I guess you can't say nobody told you. Anyway, have a great 4th of July. Be safe. And I'll look for a motion to adjourn.
3: Motion.
5: Second.
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